0: Well, hello. How are you? Are you okay?
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3: I never take anything for granted. Only a fool maybe takes things for granted. Just because it's here today, it can be gone tomorrow. And that's one thing that you'll never in your life ever have to worry about me. If I'll ever change towards you, because, baby, I love you. Girl, I love you. Just the way you are.

Barry White and Just the Way You Are. Perfect. I mean, come on, look in the mirror, for heaven's sake. This is Tony Lloyd on your favourite radio station every week with loads and loads of love songs. And one or two treats as well. I've got a few of those lined up for you a bit later on. We've got some romantic mentions. Thank you for sending those in as well. News about what's going on my website, lovefromtony.com, and how you can listen again. And the double dose of romance also coming up in the next hour right here.

Well, that's the fantastic Nancy Lamott, especially for Annie. And thank you for listening to my heart. Ah, this is Tony Lloyd on your favourite radio station. Shall we have some Commodores now and a special version of Three Times a Lady just for you as a special treat, my dearest listener. You know how I love to treat you, don't you?

0: the extra long special version of the Commodores Three Times a Lady. In the cat news at the moment, Stripe, the studio cat, is on top of the warm equipment rack. But I think he's a bit hot. He's fast asleep, but he's got his legs in the air. Not a pretty sight, though. He is a cat, anyway. That's Stripe for you. And I'm Tony, and I'm back in just a tick. Love from Tony.
1: Your favourite romantic songs. Love from Tony.

Atlantic Star and their Secret Lovers. Well, if you love each other so much, you just have to get together. It's Tony on your favourite radio station with love from Tony as ever. Every week we do this. If you've missed part of the show or all of it, then you can listen again. If you just go to my special portal, my dearest listener, that's you, by the way. Just go to lovefromtony.com, and from there you can listen again. You can listen to well over 200 Love from Tony shows. I know. I'm aiming for the 300. Do you think I'll make it? Well, let's hope so. Let's hope so. Also, you can send me a message as well for a future show if you'd like to say hi or you love somebody for a future show. You just need to give me plenty of notice. Okay, things like anniversaries and birthdays. There's no excuse. You can give me a year's notice. I'll make a note. Here's one. Hi, Tony. Love your show and have that urge to always sing along. Would you kindly do a request for my wife, Linda Randall, as it's our 34th wedding anniversary. 34 years, my goodness. That was on the 29th of August. Tell her I love her and we'll go to the moon and back for her. It's good that you're going to come back from the moon. I look forward to many more future years with her. Would you kindly play Lady by Kenny Rogers? Shall I? Shall I play Kenny and Lady? Thanks very much. Paul, thanks for the message. Here's Kenny Rogers. Lady.

Backstreet Boys there on Love from Tony and Drowning. Now, if you go to my special portal, if you go to lovefromtony.com on internet, then that's sort of a backdoor entrance into my huge website. 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But if you go to lovefromtony.com, takes you straight to the Love from Tony page. 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I've got music stories and human stories. Human Stories is all sorts of fascinating interviews with different people, different organisations, and you'll love it. If you go there, one of the most recent ones, episode 102, is with a guy who I've known for about 25 years called Neil Waring. He's the CEO of an organisation, a charity called U-Turn Futures, which is a fantastic charity, transforming lives. Now, you need to listen to what it's all about on the episode, okay? 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Just search for Tony Lloyd and search for Human Stories with Tony Lloyd and you'll find it. I'm just about everywhere. There's no escape. There's no escape. I'm so sorry. Now, this is Barbara and Barry Gibb together. Have a listen.

0: Barbra Streisand and Barry Gibb, of course, on Love from Tony and Come Tomorrow. What else have I got to tell you? Don't forget to check out those Human Stories interviews. They're very good. And also music stories as well. You will definitely recognise some of the musicians that I have interviewed over the years. There's hundreds of them. And they've all got a useful tip at the end as well. More in a moment. Hang on, please. Love from Tony.
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0: That's China Black and Searching, and eventually, of course, they found each other.
1: I do love a happy ending, don't you?
0: Absolutely, we do, yeah. It's Tony Lloyd with Love from Tony on your favourite radio station every week. Now, here's another romantic mention, or romention, as I call them. Hi, Tony. Milanka here from Raglan in New Zealand. Me, my dad, and our critters. I love it. Listen to your show every Sunday night as our Sunday night ritual. We love the show. Could you please send a very big happy birthday to my dad, Johnny, for the 18th of September? From me, our dog, China, and our cats, Haiti, Russia, and Azareth. We all love you, Dad, and we all appreciate you very much. Many happy returns from your family and, of course, all the animals. He says, thanks, Tony. Thanks for the show and thanks for everything. Give your cats big hugs from all of us, except Russia, who will probably send hisses. That's hisses instead of kisses. Absolutely. Thanks very much for that. Thanks for listening to Love from Tony.

0: brilliance. James Ingram and Just Once on Love from Tony. You're very welcome. We like a bit of James Ingram every now and again, don't we? This is Tony Lloyd on your favourite radio station every week with love songs just for you. That was nice, wasn't it? However, I have to say that after he recorded that song, they all got back together again, and it was brilliant.
1: I do love a happy ending, don't you?
0: Absolutely. I do like a happy ending, my dearest listener. Right, time for the double dose now, which is when we play two back-to-back songs from one artist just for you, and it's Neil Diamond.
2: It's Tony's double dose of romance.
0: It is indeed two back-to-back uninterrupted from Neil. This is Hello Again, and September Morn, I thought it was sort of appropriate. Is that okay? After Hello Again, two from Neil Diamond on the double dose of romance. You're welcome.

0: Two great tracks from Neil Diamond on the Double Dose of Romance here on Love from Tony. Hello again, and September Morn as well. We'll have a different artist, of course, on the Double Dose next week on the next show here on this fabulous radio station. I must just remind you, after Love from Tony, there's even more fabulous programs. We're here 24 hours a day. And we've got some great shows lined up for you as well. That's a promise. Okay.
1: It's good here.
0: Oh, this is spooky. It's a nice long intro to Foreigner. And I don't want to live without you. And who can blame me?

0: Harriet, Afterglow on Love from Tony. Don't worry, it all worked out in the end. And they're still together after all these years.
1: I do love a happy ending, don't you?
0: Absolutely. Oh dear, I'm so sorry. It's Tony Lloyd on your favourite radio station. I've got more in a tick. Love from Tony.
2: 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Love from Tony.

Peter Cetera and Glory of Love on Love from Tony. We always have lots of glorious love on this show, that's for certain. Loads of romentions on the way. 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

That's Taylor Dane, and I'll always love you, my dearest listener. 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Now, somebody who has done exactly that is Pat. Pat's in Spain, aren't you, Pat? She said, Tony, love the show. Can you say hi to my husband, Dave? Send him lots of love. Of course I can. Lots of love to you, Dave, from Pat. Ruth is in Birmingham, listening there. She said, can you say hi to Terry? Thanks for everything is the message for you, Terry. Lots of love from Ruth. Who else we got? Susan is somewhere in America. I know, it's a big place. And she said, Tony, love the show, listen every week. Can you say hi to Phil? Just tell him I love him very much, please. And Heather is listening in Dublin. Lots of love to Chris, and happy anniversary to you. And to both of you, of course, with love from Tony.

beautiful. That's Lara Fabian. Or is it Fabian? I think it's Fabian. And Broken Vow on Love from Tony. Anyway, you know, I look after five rescue cats, plus one that visits at the moment, who's still too timid to come in unless I'm not in the kitchen. Then she sneaks in and steals the other cat's food. But she's there. She's permanently there in the garden somewhere on the terrace, you know. But I've named her Domino because she's got these two lovely markings above her eyebrows. Look like another pair of eyes. Very strange. You might have seen them on my Facebook posts, which you can find, obviously, through lovefromtony.com. But anyway, I just had a call from a neighbour who said, can you look after... You're a cat expert. Am I? Can you look after another... Would you adopt this other cat because I'm going away and stuff like that? It turns out that the cat is in Greece. Slight problem. Mind you, maybe I should pop over to Greece and bring the cat back. I don't know. I don't think so.

0: Stylistics, let's put it all together. I'm sure that's a euphemism for something, don't you think?
1: Tony, just behave yourself.
0: I will try. I will try. Hey, heading towards the end of another Love from Tony show. Where does the time go, my dearest listener?
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3: 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Love from Tony.

Michael Bublé in Everything, which is quite a lot, really, isn't it? Anyway, thanks for listening to This Love from Tony. Stay tuned to this fabulous radio station. Fear not, Love from Tony will be back right here very soon.

There's an old saying that goes, give them their flowers while they're still here, especially when it pertains to the music business of artists who has demonstrated longevity and has given us nothing but great music over the years. We started out in the year of 1978 from a previous Heavy Storm Show alumni interview guest, and his name is Peebo Bryson from the 1978 project Crossroads. You heard I'm So Into You. Secondly, you heard from Stephanie Dorothea, better known as Stephanie Mills, from her 1979 project, What You Gonna Do With My Lovin'? You heard Feel the Fire. I'm Melvin Jordan, your host for the best quiet storm show in the world today, bar none. This is The Heavy Storm. And on this day, I bring you nothing but great slow jamming music on this edition, but also during this segment, we entitled this segment entitled The Vault, going through my vast array of musical files. The next artist you will hear from is coming from the year of 1981, and she was also a previous Heavy Storm Show alumni interview guest, and her name is Alicia Myers from her Alicia Project. You're going to hear it if you play your cards right. And you also hear music from another interview alumni guest of this show, the group Lakeside. And you will also hear from the one and only Patti LaBelle. And I will be back shortly to tell you more about the Heavy Storm, Quiet Storm. Here is Alicia Myers.

rounding out this set of giving flowers to the ones that have made significant strides in this music business. One of my personal favorites, coming from the year of 1987 from his Hearsay project, you heard the one and only Alexander O'Neill with Sunshine. It's my intentions for you and yours, or your significant other, to have sunshine while you listen in to this show. I'm the Slow Jam Specialist. I'm Melvin Jordan, and you're listening to the show that will definitely make your night soft and your bed warm. And this show is the soundtrack of emotions, but most importantly, it's the Extraordinary Quiet Storm Show, and it's not the ordinary. But giving reference to my higher power, and I definitely want to thank you and thank each and every one of you for taking the time out to listen in to this affair. Here are the following ways where you can communicate with me during. You can use the handle of MelvinJordan71 on Instagram, TikTok, or X. You can also use the name of Melvin Jordan over on LinkedIn. Or you can go by our Heavy Storm Quiet Storm page, which is on Facebook, which you can use that handle of MelvinJordan71 over there. Or you can email me at djheavy71@gmail.com. The Heavy Storm Quiet Storm rolls into the Eye of Love on this edition, as we will land in the Eye of Love, but we also have features for you to enjoy, like the inspirational song Soft Persuasion, the double back in which you will hear an artist in a double play format, and that artist on this edition is Faith Evans, and you will also receive the picks of the day. So we won't delay. Let's talk about those picks of the day, and I do have four selections for you to enjoy. The first one comes from Avery Sunshine, and the song is entitled I Wonder. The second one comes from the artist known as Lacan with Familiar. You will also get kind of like a duet, maybe an extra person in this one. The artist known as E. Will featuring Casey Haley and Coco from SWV with Crazy for Your Love. And then you'll get that mashup with Beyonce and Maxwell with Fortunate Carriages. I'll be back a little bit later on in the show, so enjoy the slow jams. This is the Heavy Storm Quiet Storm, and I am MJ. And here's Avery Sunshine with I Wonder. And this is the best Quiet Storm show in the world.

This is the Heavy Storm, the best slow jam show, period. And I'm LeBron. Keep doing it right here. Let's go.

0: has another woman because the other woman got something that the other woman doesn't have. Whoa. But this time it's different.
1: Said I'm in love.
0: I'm in love with two

To give you a recap of music that you heard in this set, and what you heard in the set was some situational shifts that went on during this set. At the outset, you heard from Keisha Cole with No Love Lost. You heard Sir Charles Jones with The Dilemma with I Can't Choose. You also heard a previous Heavy Storm Show interview alumni guest, Juanita Nguyen, making a plea of Making It Right. And then you also heard the sounds of Luke James with These Arms. But coming up next, we go inside the erotic side of R&B, which is called Soft Persuasion, and letting those sinful delights hang out, where you and yours can really, really get into a groove. And after that, you will get the final comments from me at the end of the show. But taking us into Soft Persuasion, it's a double back feature, getting you a little warmed up for the erotic side of Soft Persuasion. You will hear a double play from Faith Evans with Soon As I Get Home, and then the second selection is Come Over. This is the Heavy Stuff.

You know, I remember when we first started this song. All the fellas, Tim, Raphael, Fumi, I'm Dwayne.

0: This is Soft Persuasion.
1: Yeah, what's up? Leave your name and a brief message, and I'll be sure to get back with you.

You know that you can always depend on hearing nothing but the best in slow jams, right here on the best quiet storm show in the world, which is The Heavy Storm. I'm Melvin Jordan. That has been my time, but my love for you is endless. Be sure to check us out again on a future edition of this show, and I hope that you enjoy the selections that I played, and rest assured, there's a whole lot more of that to come. Love yourself, but then love someone, and remember that Christ loves you and died and paid the price on Calvary, that you may have eternal life. Salvation is definitely free. All it takes is the utterance of your lips, accepting Him as your Lord and personal Savior. And on a love note, you can definitely take this one to the bank at any time and cash it. Love is more than words. It's a verb. In order to receive love, you definitely have to give love, because love definitely makes the world go around. 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And if you are a connoisseur of gospel music, you enjoy the inspirational sounds of gospel, you can check out God's Show, Gospel Vibrations, the fastest 60 minutes on gospel radio, also on podcasts. You can hashtag Gospel Vibrations, my name of Melvin Jordan, or Melvin Jordan 71, or you can just type that into the search bars in those two sites at Gospel Vibrations, Melvin Jordan, or Melvin Jordan 71. Be good, be safe. Remember to respect yourself and respect others. Continue to lift, inspire, and encourage, but most of all, hashtag be amazing in any and all things that you do. And take us into our final selection for our inspirational song of the day. It comes from Alicia Keys and Life Jennings with a remake of Curtis Mayfield and The Impressions. People, get ready. God is coming back soon. He's coming back for His people. But you definitely have to get yourself aligned in order for Him to receive you into His own so you can spend an eternity with Him. And this has been another edition of the best quiet storm show in the world today, bar none. This is The Heavy Storm.

And as Oasis announce another string of mega gigs, I really wanted to remind myself how good the High Flying Birds were. So there they were with Holy Mountain. Actually, that's quite a good point. Are Oasis playing any new songs on this never-ending world tour? I'm not sure they are. Clearly, they're content to just add a few more zeros to their bank accounts. Oh, well. Fair enough. Welcome, my friends, to another edition of No More Heroes. I am delighted you could join me for, well, a solid slab of excellent music. This episode, and if you've been listening since the very beginning or working your way through our catch-up system, this is episode 164. So you have potentially listened to hours and hours. I can't do the maths of No More Heroes, and I couldn't be more grateful. I know there are some people who have done exactly that. Anyway, back to the subject in hand. Music this week from The Invaders of the Heart, from Texas, and from Liza Minnelli. Yes, you heard me right. Liza Minnelli.

0: as Peter Hook was still with the band when that was recorded, probably one of the last useful things they released. I mean, I know Barney, under the banner of New Order, is still working and playing Joy Division songs as well, as is Peter, but not together. So whether you can really call them New Order, I don't honestly know. But the album there, Republic, and the single, World.
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0: Yes, yes, I'm sure you've heard me play that before, but I will never fall out of love with that from their debut album, and some would argue their only album. That's Waking Up, Justine Frischmann and Elastica.
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0: Well, coming up later in the show, I'll be delighted to tell you an anecdote about how I almost became a world-class record producer. However, that is still to come. And now, as promised, Invaders of the Heart with Jar Wobble and Sinead O'Connor.

0: probably the most accomplished bass player around at his peak. He was in Public Image Limited. Then, I think, worked on the London Underground for a while and came back with the Invaders of the Heart. And time for our first musical feature.
1: Any great song which deserved more attention is welcomed here as a midget gem.

0: This week you will certainly know the band, but hopefully the track is new to you, or you'd forgotten all about it, because that is the point of the Midget Gem. It's called The Sound of Confusion, and the band are Secret Affair, who were sorely underrated and probably didn't need to latch themselves to that mod revival.
1: This is No More Heroes, and you can depend on us.
0: And now, if you will allow me, I will tell you how I nearly became a world-class record producer. I won't go on forever, but the story goes something like this. I moved to London when I was about 19, from Derbyshire. It was a great time to be down in London in the mid-80s. I soon made many cool friends, cooler than me, one of whom was a fella called Tim. He was a disc jockey, and he actually introduced me to the notion of a career, which happened for me in some sort of way. And we hung around together a great deal. He was a really, really, really lovely fella. He actually threw me a magnificent 20th birthday party, the details of which I couldn't possibly go into right here. What he also did was encourage me to join him in a college recording studio, which he had available, and try working together. His idea was that it would be a combination of live bass guitar, and electronic and sampled music that he would provide. And I was a very, very poor bass guitarist, but he said that didn't matter. We could fix it all in this studio. And of course, a lot of that does go on. But I was 19 and really not in the mood to take too much very seriously. So I said yes, but never followed through. So he used the studio time himself and then went on to be a producer for Depeche Mode, for Nana Cherry, and for a huge amount of artists thereafter. His name was Tim Simonon, and the first thing he did was release this.
2: The names have been changed to protect the innocent.

And the fact remains that Tim had the first UK number one, which could loosely be described as house music. With that record, and Tim, wherever you are now, I hope you do catch the show, and I hope you're having a fantastic life. And I'm sorry I never helped you out on bass guitar. I think I would have only held you back. And right now, friends, prepare to rock.

0: I think that is like a very fast construction vehicle heading for you and very nearly running straight over you. That's probably quite good for you once in a while. Motorhead and the Ace of Spades.
1: A wonderful song from a great band. And then another. This is Twin Peaks on No More Heroes.

0: Last weekend, I went up to Leeds, and if you're unfamiliar with the UK, it's about an hour and a half from where I am now. It's one of the great northern industrial cities, or former industrial cities, and there is lots still going on there. I visited a place called the City Varieties, which is a genuine Victorian music hall, only slightly restored, an absolute gem of a building. Saw some stand-up comedy there, went for a meal afterwards, and just returned to my hotel room in time to catch a late-night show called Texas at the BBC. And I so thoroughly enjoyed it and realised I had omitted to note what a brilliant vocalist Charlene Spiteri is, and a songwriter too. And I thought, I know who is going to be on Twin Peaks this week. And there were Texas, live in Paris, with their song In Demand. And then before that, it was Insane.
1: No More Heroes.
0: I wonder if one or two of you weren't saying, is he really going to play Liza Minnelli? Is she really an artist that fits into the No More Heroes oeuvre? Well, see what you think.

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0: with a little help from Stephen Sondheim and the Pet Shop Boys, Liza Minnelli, and Losing My Mind, which you heard right here on No More Heroes.
1: Every show features a stunning track by David Bowie. We call it the Bowie Guarantee.

And you know how I promised you I would recommend something from the world of entertainment that you might like to plug into. This is going to be a little difficult, I think, unless you live in a similar part of the world to me, Yorkshire, Derbyshire, somewhere like that. If you live abroad, well, you're probably going to have to catch a plane. But I don't know. Maybe somebody has filmed it and you can find it online. I did go to see King Lear in Sheffield at the Crucible, where they play the snooker. And playing King Lear was one Ian McDiarmid. You may know him better as Senator Palpatine in the Star Wars franchise. And if you enjoyed him in that, you will certainly enjoy him as King Lear.

0: Mighty Like a Rose, Elvis Costello, The Other Side of Summer. And before that, providing something of a shoehorned link, Shakespeare's Sister and You Are History.
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from television's The Old Grey Whistle Test, Focus, and a song called Sylvia. And here we are in the midst of the all-new Vintage Hour. Every song that you're hearing was recorded or released before 1979, and they're all from 1 year, and this time, 1973.

0: as Manfred Mann, all about the pop R&B, and then Manfred Mann's Earth Band, a little hippier, maybe a little deeper. And there they were, the Earth Band with Joy Bringer.
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Dandy Livingston, and that is called Big City, from 1973, as are all the songs this week on the Vintage Hour, like this from T-Rex.

doing the research for the Vintage Hour this week and amazed at how many hits Mark Bolan and T-Rex had in just that 1 year. And their career was much longer than that, until we lost Mark all too early. What an absolutely phenomenal band, and at their peak just could not help releasing very, very fine singles indeed. 20th Century Boy.

0: They are the Moody Blues, and the song I'm Just a Singer in a Rock and Roll Band. And they've done that thing with the brackets again. I know it was many, many years ago, but this nonsense is still going on.
1: This is the Soul Traders from No More Heroes.

I always enjoy the Soul Traders section of the show, but this week, well, my enjoyment was something to behold. The Four Tops, It's All in the Game, and then the wonderful Timmy Thomas, Why Can't We Live Together? And the all-new Vintage Hour continues now with this from The Who.

It was The Who and Relay, and then Brian Ferry with his version of Bob Dylan's A Hard Rain's Gonna Fall. And I think Brian Ferry had a knack of taking already terrific songs and making them even better. Not only that, but I also have Jealous Guy in mind. But you may have.

a fine Welsh lad, Dave Edmonds, born to be with you. And right now, you hardly need me to tell you this, is Elton John.

on No More Heroes, we do, of an occasion, like to bring you something recorded at a fairly significant gig. I was in Leeds this weekend, so I dragged this out, live from Roundhay Park in Leeds, a song from 1973. This is the Rolling Stones.

0: Okay, so the show was in 1982 and the song was released in 1973. So it counts for the Vintage Hour.
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You are with No More Heroes and the all-new Vintage Hour. Quite how long it stays all-new, I don't know. We'll have to see how long it takes to become embarrassing. That was Nazareth. The song was This Fright Tonight. It's 1973 all the way. That means Keep on Trucking from Eddie Kendricks.

0: Parts 1 of Keep On Trucking, apparently. I never have heard part 2.
1: You're not old. You're just groovy. And a little bit old.

0: from 1973, of course. That's Robert Knight. A song there, Love on a Mountaintop. Something we really don't condone here at No More Heroes. Not that we disapprove of amorous activity. We just think it might be quite dangerous.
1: Your favourite weekly music show. It's No More Heroes with Magnus Shore.
0: I don't know, about a month ago, it's probably longer than that, an artist called R-U-D-E, I'm still not sure whether that is pronounced rude or not, a Manchester-based live electronic artist and producer, and he is drawn to strange rhythms, warped textures and heavy sound design, he tells me. And we did play his first CD on the programme. It was intriguing indeed. Well, news reaches us that he is planning a special performance, and this is on the 24th of September at a place called Todmorden. And again, if you're listening anywhere else other than the northern UK, well, you're going to have to get a flight. However, I'm assured that the video of the event will be appearing on YouTube or something similar, and we may even have some excerpts on the show.

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3: 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This is Marley in the

Scully at breakfast. The breakfast show that's so hot, it comes with a government warning. This is Marley in the Morning.

0: wishing you all a very good morning. Welcome along to another edition of Marley in the Morning. It's Tuesday, the 22nd of September. And of course, we've got three tracks out of the 60s to kick the show off this morning. We started with the Small Faces today from 1967, Ichiku Park, later covered in the 90s by the M People. Let's crack on with today's show then. Today in music history, back in 1964, Herman's Hermits were at number one on the UK singles chart with the Carole King and Jerry Goffin track that we're about to play. It was the group's only UK number one. Here it is, Herman's Hermits, 1964, and I'm into something good.
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Just about 10 minutes past 7 o'clock, the Hollies just played out of 1964, and Here I Go Again. Before that one, Herman's Hermits from the same year, and I'm Into Something Good. Let's dip into the 70s for the first time this morning. The next track was released in 1974 and featured on the artist's debut album, Untouchable. Alvin Stardust's glam rock stomper, Jealous Mind, climbed all the way to number one on the UK singles chart. The Alvin Stardust we all love and use real name was Bernard Dury, but the actual artist singing on this track was Peter Shelley, and not the Alvin Stardust we all

classic there from 1975, of course. Status Quo and Down Down. Before that one, Alvin Stardust from 74 and Jealous Mind. Sad day in music history today. Back in 2018, English musician and singer Chas Hodges, one half of Chas and Dave, sadly passed away of pneumonia. Here they are from back in 1979 with their track Gucci. Just a reminder, we're a couple of tracks away from this morning's workout track. So get those stretches.

0: day in music history, back in 1972, David Bowie kicked off the North American leg of his Ziggy Stardust tour at the Music Hall in Cleveland, Ohio. We just played the title track, of course, Ziggy Stardust from 1972. As I mentioned, the track leads us to this morning's workout track. Let's head to 1991 to work out alongside Lisa Stansfield this morning. The track, Change. Let's get it done.
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Coming up to 25 minutes away from 8 o'clock, taken from their album Jagged Little Pill. That was Alanis Morissette from 1996 with the track Ironic. Birthday shouts right now, born today back in 1953, Richard Fairbrass, singer with Right Said Fred. Here they are from 91, the track Don't Talk, Just Kiss.

just played Jamiroquai from 2006, the track Runaway. This song was one of two brand new tracks recorded specifically for their new compilation album at the time, High Times, the singles 1992 to 2006, serving as a fresh studio offering after a multi-year gap since their previous studio record. Let's bring you up to date for the first time this morning. Here's Jordan Rakey with Enemies.

coming up to 10 minutes away from 8 o'clock. That's a brand new single from Carly Simon there called Howl. And, of course, before that one, Jordan Rakey with Enemies. Don't forget, turn of the hour this morning. We've got today's 8 is 8. You will be hearing from Tony Basil, Whitesnake, Phil Collins and Public Image Limited, to name a few of the bands and artists on this morning's 8 is 8. Sticking with the current tracks, here's Stella Lefty. It's called Lean In and Kiss Me.

released in 2007 and featured on the compilation album Unmixed. The Freemasons' high-energy dance makeover of Alanis Morissette's rock track Uninvited featured powerhouse vocals from Bailey Zook. The track stormed the club circuits and climbed to the highest chart position of number 8 on the UK singles chart. Here's The Eagles with a track that they released in 2008 called Busy Being Fabulous. I'll see you at the turn of the hour with 80s at 8.

Minutes past 8 o'clock, we're inside 80s at 8, kicking it off this morning, Karel Fialka from 1987 with Hey Matthew. When was the last time you heard that on your radio? Birthday shouts right now, born today back in 1943, Tony Basil, US singer, actress and dancer, who in 1982 had the US number one and the UK number two single with the track we're about to play. Tony Basil also worked alongside David Bowie as his choreographer on his Diamond Dogs tour in 1974 and on his Glass Spiders tour in 1987. Here she is singing Mickey, 1982. Happy birthday, Tony.

0: can remember going out buying that track when it was brand spanking new, as if it was yesterday. Was it really all those years ago? 1985. Lisa Lisa and Cult Jam with Full Force and I Wonder If I Take You Home. Before that one, we played Tony Basil from 82 and Mickey. A birthday shout right now, born today back in 1951, David Coverdale, English rock singer with Whitesnake, who scored the 1987 US number one and UK number nine with the single we're about to play. He was also the lead singer for Deep Purple from 1973 through to 1976. Here is Whitesnake, 1987, and Here I Go Again. Happy birthday, David Coverdale, born today back in 1951.
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0: 20 minutes past 8 o'clock, we're inside 80s at 8. Phil Collins just played from 1982. Remember that track from the album Hello, I Must Be Going? That was called Through These Walls. Before that one, from 1987, Whitesnake and Here I Go Again. Another birthday shout, Peter Jones, born today back in 1957, a member of Public Image Limited.
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0: 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This is not a love song, and it's another birthday shout. Born today back in 1958, Joan Jett from Joan Jett and the Blackhearts, American rock guitarist, singer, songwriter, and producer. I love rock and roll, 1982. Happy birthday, Joan.
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0: Nodding our heads in the studio to that one this morning, 1982. Joan Jett and the Blackhearts finished this morning's 80s at 8 with their classic I Love Rock and Roll. Playing next on Marley in the Morning, it's our Midway Extended Play.
1: Marley in the Morning, we'll be right back.

The legendary Barry White there first appeared on his seventh studio album. The album was called Barry White Sings for Someone You Love. We just played the original full-length version from the album of Playing Your Game, Baby. Absolutely brilliant, brilliant stuff. Today in music history, back in 1979, Gary Numan had his second and final UK number one single. Also on this day, Gary Numan went to number one on the UK album chart with The Pleasure Principle.

We're 15 minutes away from 9 o'clock. That was Natalie Imbruglia there with her latest track called Just Drive. And before that one, Gary Newman out of 1979, his track Cars. Let's stick with the current tracks. We played this one for you yesterday. Here's Chaka Khan and Chuckzilla.

The time is fast approaching 5 minutes away from 8 o'clock. The late Michael Jackson just played. He released that track back in 1991, the classic Give In To Me. Before that one, the current offering from Chaka Khan called Chuckzilla. Today, music history. Back in 1973, the Rolling Stones scored their 8th UK number one album when Goat's Head Soup started a 2-week run at the top of the charts, also a US number one. A track from that album was this one from 73 called Angie.

0: Today in music history, back in 1991, Bryan Adams made chart history when Everything I Do It For You had its 12th consecutive week as UK's number one single. We've just played it for you this morning, the start of hour three. And of course, it's now time for today's five at nine, five tracks in a row, leaving you to try and figure out the original year of UK release. We do it every single morning. You know the rules by now. No internet. Let's get it underway with Marlena Shaw, a track called California Soul. But what was the year?
1: The five at nine. Can you guess the year?

0: So the first two tracks of your 5 at 9 this morning have played. We just played Gloria Gaynor as track number 2 with her classic I Will Survive. And before that one, we kicked off your 5 at 9 with Marlena Shaw, California Soul. Any idea of the year of those two? I'm looking for 3 out of 5 or up. We'll get you that virtual gold star this morning. Let's hear the next 3 tracks and then go through the answers. Here's Fleetwood Mac and 7 Wonders. But what was the year?
1: The 5 at 9.

So that was your 5 at 9 this morning. How do you think you've done? Did you get your 3, 4? Did you get your virtual gold star? The only way we're going to find out is by rewinding and going through the answers. So the first track we played, Marlena Shaw, California Soul. The year of release was 1961. We followed it up with that disco classic from Gloria Gaynor, I Will Survive, 1979. Did you get that? Your third track, wonderful track from Fleetwood Mac called Seven Wonders. That was released in 1987. We then played Celine Dion alongside the Bee Gees with the track Immortality. That was 1998. And we finished on a classic from Coldplay, God Put a Smile on Your Face. That was released in 2003. So just quickly recapping, 1969, 1979, 1987, 1998 and 2003. If you got 3 or more correct this morning, congratulations. You've won yourself your very own virtual gold star. If not, don't worry. Give it another go tomorrow. Same time here on your favourite breakfast station. Here's Robbie Williams, an old Before I Die.

0: to the last 30-minute segment of the show this morning. Released in 1997 and featured on their multi-platinum breakthrough album, Talk on Corners, the Corrs' gorgeous pop rock track, What Can I Do? The Tinting Out Remix, charmed the airways to peak at number 3 on the UK singles chart. The original version of the song stalled lower down the charts, but the radio-friendly remix by British production duo Tinting Out turned it into one of the band's biggest signature hits, eventually earning a gold certification in the UK.
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0: Being Tuesday morning, I now get to play you the second track from this week's featured classic album, Soft Cell's Non-Stop Erotic Cabaret. This driving and synthesised underground track was primarily used as an album cut rather than a standalone main single, meaning it didn't capture an individual placing on the main UK singles chart, though the parent album, Non-Stop Erotic Cabaret, climbed all the way to number 5 on the UK album charts, making today's track one of those hidden album gems. Although it was never pushed as a primary single release in the UK, it originally surfaced on their earlier 1980 self-released cassette, Mutant Moments, a rare independent tape that cost the duo just £20 to record. Today's track, Frustration.

So we've just played the second track from this week's featured classic album, Soft Cell's Non-Stop Erotic Cabaret. Today's track, Frustration. The track features signature gritty synthesizer textures played by the late Dave Ball, coupled with Mark Harmon's distinctive dramatic vocal delivery that defined the early 80s synth pop underground. Despite being an album track, it became a massive fan favourite during the live shows and underground club appearances before the release of their mega hit, Tainted Love. We'll be playing a third track from Non-Stop Erotic Cabaret at the same time tomorrow here on your favourite breakfast show. Let's head for 1998 with you.

gone 15 minutes away from 10 o'clock, which means we're into the final 15 minutes of the show this morning. Current release just played from Dan and Shay called Marry You Again. And before that one, we took you back to 1998 with U2 and the track Sweetest Thing. Let's dip into current charts one more time this morning. Here's Jungle with Sunshine.

The unmistakable Olivia Dean. I don't think she's made a bad track as yet. The track we just played, Baby Steps. Before that one, Jungle and Sunshine. I've got one more track to play you, which leads us to this morning's theme tune finish. We're headed for 1997 with Apollo 440. They called this track, Ain't Talking About Dub.

0: Also, a lively ending on today's breakfast show, released in 1997. A little bit of commercial drum and bass there. Apollo 440 and Ain't Talking About Dub, and it led us to the end of this morning's breakfast show. It's been a pleasure having you company since seven. I'll be back to do it all again tomorrow morning. I hope you're going to be here to join me. As always, we're going to finish with our theme tune finish. Today's theme tune comes from Wicker's World. It was a British television documentary series that ran from 1958 through to 1994, presented by journalist and broadcaster Alan Wicker. Originally a segment in the BBC's Tonight programme back in 1958, Wicker's World became a fully-fledged television series of its own right in the 60s. It's today's theme tune finish. Have a great Tuesday. I'll see you tomorrow morning at 7 o'clock.
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It's a balmy 18 degrees in Birmingham. Would you believe that? At 1 o'clock, it'll be 21 degrees. At 4 o'clock, it'll be 23 degrees. If you could believe them. But I say it's crazy weather for this time of year. The poor plants in the gardens don't know what month they are. Listen, hey, they're talking to me, telling me, Paul, you know, is it this warm normally? It is. And it's getting like this from here on in, guys. Good morning. How are you all doing? You are all very, very welcome to our morning coffee here on a Tuesday morning.

ends very quick. You need to be sharp. Catch you out. Good morning to you all. How was your weekend? All good? Ah, of course it was. And Monday, I tell you, football is in a two-week break, I think, now for international duties and one thing and another. And a lot of players are not keen on this because it's, what is it, Nations Cup or something like that that's going on. There's nothing really important, I think, when the Euros start or World Cup or whatever it is. I don't know, but tell you, they're not one bit happy about it. Now, Spark Flame Radio, the heartbeat of awareness. 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Go there now. When you go into the main page, you'll see all sorts of things there, comments and presenters and song requests and ADHD and autism awareness and all the rest of it, epilepsy, join the team and okay. But there's one thing there that sticks out a mile, and that is QR codes. Yeah, the QR codes are on the website. All you do is click on the QR codes and there you are. You have a whole rake of them sitting there right in front of you. Scan them as you do normally and that will take you to wherever you want to go. Now, let me see if I can do that here when I'm sitting here watching you. Well, saying hello to you. Yeah, QR codes and vital links. So they're all there. Diversity, chronic illness and all sorts of things, epilepsy awareness and all the rest of it. So all the QR codes, once you hit the QR codes on the main webpage, it'll get you to wherever you want to go.

number 6, way back in 1985, David Cassidy and Last Kiss, who sadly is no longer with us. And before that, from 87, number 3 in 87, Some People, Cliff Richard. Now, I see Paramount clears a hurdle of 110 billion. You get this? 110 billion to merge with Warner Brothers. My goodness. Well, they say it's going to be good for us. Yeah. There's some buzzing going on. Oh, and this guy's outside working. Oh, for goodness sake. We're in the studio here, guys. Would you just kind of cool it there? I'll have a word with him. But 110 billion. But they say it's going to be good for us, the viewers. Well, listen, I'm one of these people. Let me wait and see.

Okay, a little malfunction. Right, okay. We'll stop that. That's not playing for some unknown reason. That was Promise Me, Beverly Craven, 91 in number 3, way back in 91. Now, I feel sorry for Ed Sheeran. I really do. I've met Ed a couple of times over the last couple of years, few years, and he's not that sort of fella at all. He's a very, very lovely lad and all the rest of it. I'm very, very sorry he got mixed up in this Palestine thing and all the rest of it. Now, on a personal note, before you go jamming the phone lines, I'm not into politics interfering in music or sport. I'm just not into it. I don't think it should be there. But as I say, it's my only personal opinion, so don't be jamming our phone lines. All right, okay. And I do feel sorry for him because he got caught up in this and his concert over in Philadelphia. Was it Philadelphia? I think it was somewhere like that. Yeah, yeah. And let's just have a little look. Somewhere like that there. Yes, it was indeed. And he sort of got caught up in it. So I hope everything works out for him. It will worry him. It will worry him now. He's the type of sort of guy that will worry about it and try to, you know, put things right and all the rest of it. So we're going to play this.

it's just a lovely little song. Tuesday morning. Just Joyce John from 1963. We might play that every Tuesday morning. What do you think? Before that, Ed Sheeran and, of course, Perfect Number One away back in 2018. Now, you know the way you need your car serviced and your washing machine serviced and dishwasher and all sorts of things. You also need your modem. You know your modem that provides your broadband? You need it serviced as well. So what you do is you just plug it, unplug it every 3 weeks. Okay, let it sit there for a minute. Okay, plug it back in again and let it reboot. And that's it serviced. It is, yeah, simple, yeah. What it does is it gathers up all this nonsense of cash and all the rest of it, no, okay, no, and all that. And a friend of mine who works in the telecoms industry told me way back years ago, he says, Paul, take that thing out every 3 weeks and just let it sit there for about a minute, plug it back in, let it reboot, do it every three weeks, and you won't have any trouble with it. Do you know something? He was right. He was spot on.

especially for Richard there in Wolverhampton. Good morning, Richard. How are you? Great tune. You too. Pride in the Name of Love from 1984. And before that, of course, I'm Doing Fine, the Pasadenas, way back in 1992. Now, as I say, are you watching the new episode of The Split on BBC One? I think it's great. I do. It's certainly along the lines of the original Split, but it's actually very, very good. Enjoying that immensely. It's all available on the iPlayer if you want to binge it and all the rest of it. Now, there's something else I was watching during the week. And, Wartime. You know that Wartime on, what is it, Sky? About this sort of, it's a game of how the UK would handle itself if the Russians attacked. It is absolutely amazing. And real people are in it. And it's great. And I find it fascinating. So take a look into that.

Robert Palmer, especially for Alan there in Birmingham. Good morning, Alan. How are you? Thank you for getting in touch. You love that song. Well, it's a great song, 1980. And before that, of course, Fats Domino and Blueberry Hill. One of those songs you sing after coming out of the pub with a few. A few G&Ts on you, and you think you're in Blueberry Hill. Good morning, all. You're all very welcome to Morning Coffee.

classic song that'll never get old, especially for Alice, who's down beside the Belfry. Oh, Alice, love the Belfry. Many a lovely time I had there. Lovely golf course and everything else. Absolutely gorgeous. And you're making me jealous now, because the weather's good and I should be there. All I Want to Do, Heart, number 8, way back in 1990. And before that, ABC, DEF, GHY, All of My Heart as well. Well, hey, you've got a song there that says All I Want to Do, 1990, and then you have ABC from 82, All of My Heart. Similar, I tell you, similar. Now, tonight at 8 p.m. sees the return of the Little Blue Man Show. The Little Blue Man Show. Yes, DJ Smurfy is back tonight between 8 and 11, so tune in to that, okay? And also, did you enjoy the quiz yesterday morning with Big G, Big Graham? Okay, did you get all the answers and everything else? I was driving about the place when I was listening to it, but I got all the answers anyway. He's on tomorrow morning, of course, again at 10 o'clock, 10 to 1. Now, if you want to know who's on and what's on, please go into our webpage, sparkflameradio.co.uk, and you should see a list of all our shows there per day and all the rest. So check it all out. 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Now, also, we're looking presenters, so if you feel you can do what I do here, it's not that hard. Believe me, it's not that hard. Please get in touch, info@sparkflameradio.co.uk, and we will answer your email. You know, a lot of stations don't bother their backside answering emails, but we do, okay?

Darren Young and Hello Walls, number one in the US country charts way back in 1961. And before that, Tony Stevens from 2001, The Way Love Is Supposed to Be. Well, what way is love supposed to be? He's actually from Cork in Ireland, so there you are now. Sheila asked me, she's in Birmingham. She says, Paul, I've got a real song for you. I don't know if you have it or not. Now, you used to love The Love Boat. Remember The Love Boat on TV? Well, it was a great show. I loved it. It was so cheesy, it was unreal. Yeah, all these people getting on this boat to find love. And they used to sail all around the place. Now, there was two theme tunes for it. Now, the later one was by Dionne Warwick, The Love Boat from 1986. That was from the 9th season of it. I'll tell you, it was very, very popular. And she'd asked me, Paul, would you have it? Of course I have. Especially for you, Sheila. And bring back all those lovely memories.

the Stardust, and of course, it feels like Buddy Holly, number 7 in 84. Of course, originally known as Shane Fenton way back in the early 60s. He revamped himself, so he did. Before that, The Love Boat, 1986, especially for Sheila there in Birmingham, and Dionne Warwick. Now, The Love Boat, well, the original Love Boat theme was sung by Jack Jones. He sang it for seasons 1 to 8. And he couldn't do number 9 because he wasn't well, so they asked Dionne Warwick. I prefer the original. It's much better, but a lot of people like that as well. It was an American romantic comedy drama, and it was aired by ABC in the States from September 1977 to May 1986. In addition, 3 TV movies aired before the regular series premiered. There was 4 specials and a TV movie aired after the series ended. The series was set on the cruise ship Pacific Princess around the Caribbean, or Caribbean, whichever you prefer. It was a good listen. And it centred around the ship's captain and all a handful of his crew, with passengers played by guest actors for each episode having romantic, dramatic and humorous adventures. It was a great odd show, I tell you, it really was. It was part of the Saturday night lineup from ABC, which included Fantasy Island, remember that, in 1984, that went until 1984. And it was nominated for 4 consecutive times for the Golden Globe, but never won. So it never won. I don't know why. It was great. It's great fun. It's cheesy. It's light entertainment and all that. And I think somewhere, I had a note somewhere during the week that somebody's going to rerun it, all 9 seasons. I would watch it again. I would, surely. I remember it. It was absolutely terrific. Drama, romantic comedy, romantic, dramatic, and humorous adventures. Love it.

congregation and see you in September. Well, it is September, so after your summer love, that was from 72. We'll meet up again in September and pick up where we left off during the summer, back to college. Before that, Helene Fischer, the hottest thing in Germany. Oh, yeah, she's massive. She sells out concerts 100,000 at a time. My heart belongs to you. If you ever get a chance to see her in concert, please do, by all means. She's absolutely terrific. Don't forget, it's 21 degrees at the minute, actually. My goodness, 21 degrees in Birmingham at, 18 minutes past 11. Can't believe that. Temperature's going up. It's going to go to a high of 23. Pardon me. And overcast, slightly cloudy, and all the rest of it. But you're listen, we don't care. It's warm. Don't forget, check out our website, sparkflameradio.co.uk, and click on the QR codes if you want to go for any information that you're looking for. Also, if you think we need to know something, please get in touch. info@sparkflameradio.co.uk is our email address. And I must welcome John. John, very welcome to join the team. John's going to be doing a show for us on Friday, I think, from 2 to 4. But watch this space. Watch this space. We'll update you. As we always do.

Number one in the U.S. U.S. Billboard Hot 100 way back in 1960, Brenda Lee, and before that, Mike Berry, The Sunshine of Your Smile, big hit way back in 1963. Now, you probably know Mike Berry because he used to be in, let's have a little look, Wurzel Gummidge. He played the father of the two children in Wurzel Gummidge. And then he also went on to do, he replaced Trevor Bannister's character, Mr. Lucas, in Are You Being Served? So there you are, he's been around quite successful during his career. Sadly, passed away in April last year. Uh-oh, what's happening now? Okay, we'll run with it, will we? Of course we will.

0: Dan Friedman, big hit away back in 78, number 3. Oh, we're still playing it here somewhere along the line. Yes, we are indeed. Let's have a little look at this and see. Oh, there you go. It's playing. Oh, here we are. We're back. This is fun. Just bear with me here, you know. Okay, we've all sorts of things going on here, for goodness sake. Oh, I'll have to look at that. Okay, before that, Herb Albert and the Tijuana Brass and the Lonely Bull, number 6, away back in the US Billboard Hot 100, 1962. Here, isn't Earl Spencer put, has he opened a can of worms or what? Okay. Now, for those of you who haven't seen it, The Crown on Netflix gives you, well, if you, you know, sometimes I wonder if you could believe it gives you an insight into the royal family. Now, I don't know. I've certainly an open mind on everything. I always have and all the rest of it. But, you know, Earl Spencer is not a happy man now, the way his sister was treated. Absolutely not. The book is out. It's actually out today, I think. Yes, it is indeed. So certainly be interesting reading. Now, here's a message for you all. Listen carefully to the words of this, okay?
1: Ladies and gentlemen of the class of 99. Wear sunscreen. If I could offer you only one tip for the future, sunscreen would be it. The long-term benefits of sunscreen have been proved by scientists, whereas the rest of my advice has no basis more reliable than my own meandering experience. I will dispense this advice now. Enjoy the power and beauty of your youth. Oh, never mind. You will not understand the power and beauty of your youth until they've faded. But trust me, in 20 years, you look back at photos of yourself and recall in a way you can't grasp now how much possibility lay before you and how fabulous you really looked. You are not as fat as you imagine. Don't worry about the future. Or worry, but know that worrying is as effective as trying to solve an algebra equation by chewing bubblegum. The real troubles in your life are apt to be things that never crossed your worried mind, the kind that blindsides you at 4 p.m. on some idle Tuesday. Do one thing every day that scares you. Sing. Don't be reckless with other people's hearts. Don't put up with people who are reckless with yours. Floss. Don't waste your time on jealousy. Sometimes you're ahead, sometimes you're behind. The race is long, and in the end, it's only with yourself. Remember compliments you receive. Forget the insults. If you succeed in doing this, tell me how. Keep your old love letters. Throw away your old bank statements. Stretch. Don't feel guilty if you don't know what you want to do with your life. The most interesting people I know didn't know at 22 what they wanted to do with their lives. Some of the most interesting 40-year-olds I know still don't. Get plenty of calcium. Be kind to your knees. You'll miss them when they're gone. Maybe you'll marry. Maybe you won't. Maybe you'll have children. Maybe you won't. Maybe you'll divorce at 40. Maybe you'll dance the funky chicken on your 75th wedding anniversary. Whatever you do, don't congratulate yourself too much, or berate yourself either. Your choices are half chance. So are everybody else's. Enjoy your body. Use it every way you can. Don't be afraid of it or what other people think of it. It's the greatest instrument you'll ever own. Dance. Even if you have nowhere to do it but in your own living room. Read the directions, even if you don't follow them. Do not read beauty magazines. They will only make you feel ugly. Get to know your parents. You never know when they'll be gone for good. Be nice to your siblings. They're your best link to your past and the people most likely to stick with you in the future. Understand that friends come and go, but with a precious few, you should hold on. Work hard to bridge the gaps in geography and lifestyle, because the older you get, the more you need the people you knew when you were young. Live in New York City once, but leave before it makes you hard. Live in Northern California once, but leave before it makes you soft. Travel. Accept certain inalienable truths. Prices will rise. Politicians will philander. You too will get old. And when you do, you'll fantasize that when you were young, prices were reasonable, politicians were noble, and children respected their elders. Respect your elders. Don't expect anyone else to support you. Maybe you have a trust fund. Maybe you'll have a wealthy spouse. But you never know when either one might run out. Don't mess too much with your hair, or by the time you're 40, it will look 85. Be careful whose advice you buy, but be patient with those who supply it. Advice is a form of nostalgia. Dispensing it is a way of fishing the past from the disposal, wiping it off, painting over the ugly parts, and recycling it for more than it's worth. But trust me, on the sunscreen.

Tommy Roe and Dizzy, number one in America, number one in the UK, and number one in Canada, number two in Australia, way back in 1963, was it? Let's have a look and see. I can't remember that many, but... Oh, sorry, I beg your pardon, 1969. Oh, for goodness sake, miles out, Paul. And before that, Baz Luhrmann. Yes, everybody's free to wear sunscreen. Now, there's a message in there. I hope you all listen to it. You're never as bad as you think you are. You're absolutely perfect. No other way of describing it.

0: Great song. 1973, Billy Joel, or Billy Joel, whichever you prefer. Piano Man, especially for Claire and Jim, who are just enjoying Tuesday morning there in Coventry. Love the show, Paul. Thanks, Emil, for all the great songs. Thank you both for tuning in and sending in your requests. Of course, you can get us on info@sparkflameradio.co.uk. We have got, you can make a request there. We've got all our QR codes. We've got also information on ADHD and autism awareness. We've all that. Epilepsy, we've all that. And you want to join the team, there's a bit there for it as well. Just fill that in and all the rest. But that's sparkflameradio.co.uk. Now, here's a song that's really, it's really, well, it's big hit in America at the minute in the country Hot 100. It's way up there. It's also in the top five in the UK top 40.
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0: Yeah, it's crossed over.

Darling Rose, telephone ring, 63, and of course Boston. Stella Leffy, great song. Thanks a mil for putting up with me for the last couple of hours. Look after yourselves. Have a wonderful, wonderful Tuesday and enjoy the rest of the week. Talk to you Thursday at 10 a.m. on Thursday morning. Don't forget, Big Graham's here tomorrow at 10. Thanks a mil, and I'm going to leave you with the Eagles and the best of my love. Look after yourselves now. Take care. Bye-bye.

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I've got a driving anthem show for you this time. 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

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Here's Rainbow, and Since You've Been Gone.

So who likes going to the fun fair out there? Here's the Electric Light Orchestra, and here's Something Said When You're on the Waltzes.

Mary Wilson. Just what I always wanted. Good afternoon, everyone. How are we doing today? Steve says, I'm here. Liz, Dyer and Cheese. Hiya, Cheese. Marty, Marion, Peter, Bronski, Larry and Tom. All the way from USA, we got Steve Chelmsford in Chelmsford, USA. Ricky in the Sunshine State of Florida. Good afternoon, Rick. With Linda and Yole. In Arkansas, we got Rob Charles with Tommy and Dawn. And over in Illinois, we've got Happy Feet with Donald and Tim. Mark Farley's in a big rig somewhere. Pat says, don't forget me, I'm in Ireland. Mary and Marie and Mandy today said, we're in Scotland. And don't forget Taffy, because I'm in Wales, he says. Brian James says, I'm here as well. Not getting my phone fixed till Friday, Mal. So I'm going to have to muscle along and do the best I can with your show. Thanks, Brian, for taking part. Darren says, I'm listening, Mal, and I'm over in Debden. Where is that? Past Ilford Way. We'll do a few more a bit later.

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0: It's the 1 o'clock request on your favourite station with Mel Wayne.
1: Right, this one is for Bobby. He says, Mel, can you play Love's

0: And now it's time to play Guess the Track. So we're underway. Listen closely. Don't miss a note. Spot this tune, but hold your vote.
1: Okay, what is this? The song features two iconic Motown artists who are known for their soulful voices and significant contribution to the music industry. The track is part of an album released in the early 1970s that includes a mix of soul and R&B influences. But what is it? Now, don't worry if you haven't got it yet. We'll give you a further couple of clues. A couple of records time. But what you will need is your pen and paper handy after this. Shadoobie.

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1: Mal Wayne plays the best music on your favourite station. Have you got your pen and paper ready? It's question time at tea time. So play along and see how many right answers you can get.
2: So today's questions is all about beating the title. It's revisited, so we've got some more for you to hear. And don't forget, to be 11 for you to put on your sheet, 1 to 11. Drop me an email at studio@melcan.co.uk. I'll plot your progress and get you on that leaderboard. Then if you've got any records that you particularly like with beating the title, drop me a line with those. I'll play them for you. Don't forget, today's meme, we'll be looking at a female artist singing with me. Who is it and what is it? And when you get through, tell me where you're from. Don't forget, we'll play the last record played. We'll give you a recap of all 11, just so that we will help you along there in case you miss any. And we'll give you the answers at tea time, where you better confer those answers with me then, making sure you got them all right. So good luck.
1: Are you ready to win? Then let's begin. 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It's studio@malcan.co.uk.
3: And now from London, it's the quiz of the day!

So, have you got any with beach in the title? Drop me an email with studio@malkan.co.uk and let me know why you want that one. I'll play it for you. And if you get to check out our memes, who's the female artist I'm singing with and what's the song? Tell me where you're from when you get through and we'll give you a good mention. Right, let's have a look at this then. We've got Dave saying, Mel, how are you doing today? I'm all right, Dave. Oh, he says, I've had a bit of trouble. Well, what's the matter? He says, I didn't even know I was going to get the programme on today. Why? He says, because my phone line went down and that's connected into the internet. These days, the phone line is just chucked in. Oh, yeah. He said, so the problem is, they came and then they reset the internet and then they had to do it at BT's end, so all sorted out. Other providers are available there, Dave. Oh, I should go. So, anyway, we've got this one then for... Find it a second. Elizabeth. Hey, Elizabeth. Elizabeth says, can you play My Heart Skips a Beat by Buck Owens? Now, this record means a lot to me. I bought it in 1964, one of the first records I bought. And I played it to my sister, Jilly, and she loved it. And we've been close ever since. And every now and then when she hears that record, she'll be listening. And I've told her to listen in today, so she'll be listening at the same time. Say hello to her for me. Hello, Jilly. Elizabeth says hi, and so do I. Glad that you could join us. Let me tell you about the song My Heart Skips a Beat by Buck Owens, coming out in 1964, peaked at number 94 on Capitol Records. The B-side was called Together Again, also a hit number one on the country chart, replacing and being replaced by the A-side. So it was a bit of a flip between the two. Here's the question. How many weeks did it spend at number one on the US country chart? Listen.

0: Right, let's look at the next one. And it's, who's this come in? It's Wendy. Hello, Wendy. Wendy says, Mel, yes, Wendy, could you play You Beat Me to the Punch? Because you do this every single day.
1: I do?
0: Yes, when you're playing records, I try and work out what they are before you tell me, so that way I know what they are. Why do you do that exactly? Well, because it's a lot of fun, isn't it? Okay, Wendy, so you like this one, will you? Please, if you could play it for me, You Beat Me to the Punch by Mary Wells, I'd be eternally grateful. I love listening to the show, and there's always something new comes in it. This is very true. Come out in 1962, peaked at number 9 on Motown Records. It was the first Motown single nominated for a Grammy. But here's the question. Who co-wrote it with Smokey Robinson? He gets everywhere in Motown, doesn't he?

0: I'll have to do something clever here, because I have to flick this one from one play to the other. Goodness me.
1: Detroit, Michigan. Motortown. Motown. This is the Motown Sound.

When we come back, we will be looking at more from Guess the Track, today's weather in regions near you. And Dom, if you're listening, I've been jingle making again.

0: You've had one clue, so don't forget. Keep thinking, there's more to get. Don't use your phone, just feel the beat. Name this track, but please don't cheat.
1: Okay, I'll give you some more clues. The lyrics of the song focuses on the importance of listening to one's emotions and following one's heart in a romantic relationship. Both artists were signed to the Motown record, which was known for producing many classic hits and launching the careers of numerous legendary musicians. So who is it and what is it? But don't worry if you haven't got it. We'll give you the final clue when we get to the 30-minute challenge a bit later. But now we're going to look at weather in regions near you.

0: So it's going to be cloudy in the north and west today, with rain moving into the northwestern areas, largely dry across much of England, and Wales, with some very warm sunshine in the southeast today. But now let's go up to Zoe and find out the in-depth listen to find out what she's got to say about regions near you.
1: Thanks, Mal. This afternoon's looking dry and warm across most of the country. A proper late summer scorcher, not the cool spell we had the other day. London's heading for about 26 degrees, the Thames is practically steaming, and the pigeons are queuing for shade. Southgate's matching it. Someone's definitely going to claim the barbecue's their idea. Newcastle's a touch cooler, around 21, with a few light showers drifting in from the west. The Geordies are pretending they don't mind. Birmingham's similar, 22, cloudy but dry, the canal's looking positively Mediterranean. Leeds is holding at about 20, calm and bright. Southend's a breezy 23 by the pier. The seagulls are already eyeing up your ice cream. Cheshire's a gentle 21, Cheshire cats included. Southampton's a mild 22, the docks looking positively civilized for once. Liverpool's around 21, the Mersey doing its usual shimmer. Manchester's a similar 21, though the rain's keeping a respectful distance today. Cambridge is a warm 23, the students are pretending to revise. Scotland's sitting at about 19, gray but dry, the Highlands looking moody in a good way. Hampshire's a comfortable 22, the New Forest doing its peaceful thing. Chingford's around 20, the highest of the lot. Someone's going to claim the sun's out just for them. Wales is a mild 21, Cardiff looking calm. Oxford's a cool 20, the dreaming spires doing their usual thing. And Ireland's around 20, Belfast a touch cooler at 18. The rain's holding off, which is practically a national holiday. Back to you, Mal.
0: Thanks very much, Zoe. Well,

0: get in touch right now with Mel, it's studio@melcan.co.uk.
1: Right, let's have a look at the next one then. We got this one for Ruth. Hello, Ruth. Ruth says, Mel. Yes, Ruth. I listen to your show every day, and very rarely do you play instrumentals. Yeah, I know, that's true. But what I do like is you do a lost theme a day, and then you play your instrumentals, so it's quite good. But I've got an instrumental. Could you play it for me? Of course I can, Ruth. What is it? Well, she says it's called African Beat by Bert Camfer and his orchestra. Oh, okay. I've written your question as well, Mel, because, you know, your time's precious, and if I can help you. Well, that's very sweet of you, Ruth. So if you play it for me, I would appreciate it. I will, Ruth. Came out in 1962, peaked at number 42 on Decca Records. It was one adapted from a piece of Ghanaian drummer Guy Warren. Here's the question. What was the original title of the source material? Yeah, interesting, huh? Let's have a listen to it. Not many, many instrumentals, I can't say it now. Not very many instrumentals here, but here's a great one. Thanks, Ruth, for bringing this one to the fore and writing a question.

You should be checking out all those www.mailwaveradio.com to see me sing along with an artist. Who is it and what is it? Then drop me a line immediately and tell me who you are.

Collins is... No, it's not. It's Clifford. Sorry, Clifford, I got your name wrong. Clifford. Yes, he says, Mal, I know who it is. And I can tell you that I like this record because it was played at the Best Disco in Town. Along with my friends, say hello to them, John, Dave and me, of course, Clifford. We were the West London Posse. And Greggy used to shout out, come on, those on the West, those on the East. And we used to go, whoop, whoop. Did you? How did it go again? No, he says, don't embarrass yourself, Mel. Okay, I won't. Yes, so go on, you used to go there. And I saw you carrying the boxes for Grego. Yes, I did. So did you do anything else when you were carrying those boxes? I might have done. Modesty forbids me to tell you about it, but yes, I might have done some things in the Best Disco in Town, in the Lyceum. Well, he says, anyway, did I get it right? Well, you haven't told me what it is yet, Clifford. Silly me, he says. Well, let's Turn the Beat Around by Vicky Sue Robinson. And it was about 1976, if my memory remembers correctly, was about the time that we, when this came out, were doing all those little dances. Okay, did you get it right? That's the question. We'll have a look.

And it's Clifford from the West London Posse with his friends John and Dave, who are listening too. Hi, guys. And Clifford says, I've written you a question as well, Mel, to make things easier for you. Thank you, Clifford. So, the record is called Turn the Beat Around by Vicky Sue Robinson. Indeed, it came out in 1976. It peaked at number 10 on RCA. Now, it topped the Billboard dance chart for 4 weeks. But here's the question. Who wrote those lyrics? Right, I've got it now. Here I'm going. Off from your records. Moving on to the other side of the stage. Thanks, Grego. Thanks, Clifford, for reminding me. Good old Greg Edwards.

So the question is, who wrote the lyrics? When we come back, we'll be looking at what's in the jukebox in store for you, and be telling you how many seconds you need to get that intro going. Or you drop me a line.

0: The best music on your favourite station. Let's see which record is behind today's mystery number. And today, that number is...
1: So, let me see the seconds you've got to find this. You've got 7.5 seconds. Good luck.

Tommy Mogg, Liz, David, Albert, Raymond, Giles, Lily, Stephen and Johnny all said Randy Edelman and Concrete and Clay. Tony said it was Unit 4 plus 2. Sorry, Tony, it wasn't their version. Did you get it as well at home? You did, well done.

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3: Now, you know when you get a watermelon and you start eating it, you know, and you think to yourself, why do they call it a watermelon? Doesn't seem to be a lot of water in it. But you'd be wrong. There's 93% of a watermelon is water. That leaves you just the other bit. 7% of all the pulp that you eat. That's why it quenches your thirst when you have it. Don't forget, if you want to get in touch, you can, like this.
0: Get in touch right now with Mal. It's studio@malcan.co.uk.

Dan says, Mel, yes, Dan, what can I do for you? He says, well, I love Ruby Murray. And this record I bought in 1954, it was called Heartbeat. And when you said you wanted beats in the title, I thought, if I squeezed in the heartbeat, would you play it? Well, I would. Well, I'm pleased you would. I've also written you... Warren, what have you written? I've written you a little love letter? No, of course not. No, I was only joking. I'm not that way inclined. Right, you've written me... What have you written me, then? Well, I've written you the actual question. Oh, I see. I'm going to say my girlfriend got very worried with you if you start sending me love letters. She'd be jealous. She'd be saying, why don't you send them to her? Right, anyway, here we go. Heartbeat by Ruby Murray came out in 1954, peaked at number 3 on Columbia Records. This was in March 1955. She had 5 hits in the top 20 in a single week. That's a bit of a record, isn't it? But here's the question. Who wrote the song? Let's have a listen. 5 in 1 week. She needs to go lie down, wouldn't she, after that?

Joe says, Mel, I've got an interesting one for you. Go on. This particular song was a TikTok viral sensation. Was it? Yeah, so could you play it for me? It's a bit of a peculiar title, but it's got beat in it. Has it? Yes, it has. So you would like it, would you? Yes, please, Mel. Please play it for me. What's it called, then? Well, it's called Savage Love Laxed Siren Beat. Okay, I shall play it for you. It is by Juice. Josh. It's either Josh or Juice. J-A-W-S-H 685 and Jason Derulo. It peaked at number one on RCA. The original beat was a TikTok viral sensation by a 17-year-old New Zealander. But here's the question. What year did it come out? Let's have a listen. I remember this. Everybody was doing dances to it, weren't they?

0: Ted says, hello, Mel.
1: Hiya, Ted.
0: He says, can you play Beat Again for me?
1: Beat Again? We didn't beat you the first time, did we?
0: No, he says, silly, it's by JLS. And it came out in 2009, if you're looking for it. And I've written you a question. Thank you very much, then. Ted, it's really nice of you to get in touch. Here is then, Beat Again by JLS, 2009, peaked at number one. It was the second fastest single of 2009. But here's the question. What was the record label it was on?

Mel? Yes, who's this? He says, my name's Jack. Hello, Jack. He says, now, interestingly, I've been watching a couple of series on Netflix. Have you? What have you been watching? Well, he says, Reacher and Neely. Neely? I've heard of Reacher. What was Neely? He says, Neely is where she was an operative who was in Reacher, but has gone in her own series as a private investigator. And why are you telling me this is exactly? Well, Mel, I've got you a song called Beat the Machine. Now, it's by Quaker City Knights and Hawks, right? Go on, I'm with you so far. Come out in 2016, but it was featured in the TV series Reacher. I heard this and I thought, what a great record. You've asked for Beat, and I thought, yes, I'll get in touch and ask you to play it for me. Do you like Reacher? I do, he says, and I'm about the same as him, actually. 6'5", and about that much in pounds. Except he's lean and beefy, and I'm big and fat. Oh, dear. Sorry to hear that, Jack. He says, but I could get better if I would only diet better and eat good food. He says, but I love my chips too much. I think that's too much information, Jack. Anyway, if you could play it for me, I've written your question as well. Thank you very much. Well, you've said most of what we're going to tell you then. So it's Beat the Machine by Quaker City Nighthawks. Came out in 2016. Peaked at, it was on Lightning Rod Records. And it featured, as you said, in the TV series Reacher. But here's the question that you've written for me. Thanks, Jack. What album was it on? So if you've seen Reacher, you'll remember what this song is.

0: What you've got to do with question 8 is tell me what album was it on. Gonna be question time in this hour. Gonna continue in the next. Let's look at the featured year. What was happening in news headlines in this year?
1: 1957. Bulletin. Stand by. Here is a radio news bulletin.
0: Dateline, July the 12th, 1957. Mal Wayne reporting. U.S. Surgeon General Leroy Birney. He links smoking to lung cancer. And at the same time in this year...
2: 1957.
0: Elvis Presley was singing too much.

To get in touch right now with Mel, it's studio@melcan.co.uk. It's the 2 o'clock request on your favourite station with

Mal, this is Morris. Hello, Morris. Can you play All Together Now by The Farm? Play it for Michael and tell him I love him very much. And he is the best. Cheers, big ears. Thanks, guys, for getting in touch. Don't forget Michael, he loves you to bits.

0: And if you're joining us for the first time, well, it's so nice to have you here.
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Marie Wilson. Lost on the dance floor. Lost on the dance floor. Yeah. We would say dance floor. Don't forget, we're looking for Jukebox Jurors to get your votes in for us. How do you do that?

0: find out. So is it going to be one of these? Or one of these? Good afternoon, Sue. She says she's listening and she's got some walnuts to share. Well, nice one. Anyway, let's have a look at this then. It's time for this.
1: Gossip Calypso, hear all about it. Yak a yak yak.
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1: Giving out the gossip and getting it back. 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
0: Right, the headline is 1958, the talk of the town opens. But let's go to Zoe and find out all about it. Over to you, Zoe.
3: Thanks, Mal. 1958, talk of the town opens. The talk of the town nightclub opened in 1958, right in the old London Hippodrome. Eartha Kitt rose up from beneath the stage in a vintage Rolls Royce on opening night. The first customer reportedly ordered a martini, then spent 20 minutes arguing with a waiter about whether the olives were sufficiently theatrical. And the record that mashes up with it, it's the talk of the town by the Four Aces.

0: That's the Four Aces. It's the talk of the town. Don't forget to get in touch very easy.
1: To get in touch right now with Mal, it's studio@malcan.co.uk.

I was looking at Jenny then. She sent this in to me and I couldn't find the paper. Sorry, Jenny, I got it now. Jenny says, Mel, could you play this for me? It's called Don't That Be All by Adam Faith. Now, it came out in 1962, and I have to tell you, it was one of those records that I liked when I first heard it. And because you asked for beat, and I like Adam Faith, I looked at the records I had, and I found it. So I thought, ooh, could you play it for me? Yes, I could, Jenny. So, it is called Don't That Be All by Adam Faith, come out in 1962. Oh, she's put her hand up, thumbs up emoji. What are you saying then, Jenny? She says, and don't forget, I've written you a question. Okay. Right, it peaked at number 8 on the Parlophone Records, and it was the theme from his film Mix Me Person. But here's the question. So says Jenny. Thank you, Jenny, for all. She says, what was the B-side? Let's have a listen.

0: as long as... So the question for this song is, what was the B-side?
1: There's one thing more I wanna say.
0: Thanks, Jenny. Bring this one to the fore.

Let's have a look at this then. Dawn says, hi Mel. Hi Dawn. She says, my hubby Mickey and I often listen to the programme. And you know Mickey, don't you? Well, I do, just a little bit. I have to tell you a little bit about Mickey. He's an aerial rigger. And what happened? When I first met him, I needed an aerial rigger because I used to repair stuff like TVs and sort of stereos and all that sort of stuff. But I needed an aerial rigger. So I said to him in the shop once, I said, you're an aerial rigger. Could you come in and do a job for me? And he said, yeah, I can do a job. We get up on the side of the roof. I'm on the side of the building and he's on the roof. And he says, I'm going to jump from one ravine to the other. And he says, can you catch me? Well, I did catch him. And for the last, I think it's about 35 years, he's been my buddy. Oh, thanks, Mickey, for listening. I didn't realise that you were. But it's Dawn, Mel. It's Dawn. Because she wants Heartbeat. Oh, another Heartbeat. Yes, but this one's by Enrico Iglesias, featuring Ring Nicole Scherzinger. Oh, okay. I can tell you about this. Oh, and by the way, we've both written your question. Thanks, guys. Nice to hear from you. Right, when it came out in 2010, peaked at number 8 on Polydor Records. Iglesias wrote it specifically for Scherzinger. But here's the question. What album was it on? Let's have a listen.

That's Enrico Iglesias and Nicole Scherzinger. And the question is, what album was it on?

So last but not least, Don says, hello Mel. Hello Don. He said, could you play one for me please? Could you squeeze this one in? Because I used to go to the best disco in town. Oh, did you? He says, yes. And when I was there, you were there carrying those records for Greggy Edwards. Yeah, I was. He says, so can you play it for me? I used to watch all the posses joining hands and joining stuff at the end, all getting together. He says, and what I like, really, is how Greg used to say goodbye to everyone. I know, I used that at the end. He said, I know, I do. Brings back lots of memories. So could you play Beat the Street by Sharon Redd? Now, it came out in 1982. Please play it for me. And I've written a question. Well, I can. It peaked at number 41 and it was on R&B chart. It was on Prelude Records. All cuts from the album Red Hot in number one on the US dance charts. But who produced it? Listen. Here I go again with those records.

0: Sharon Red and Beat the Street. All you've got to do is tell me who produced this record. We should have all 11 now.
1: 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It's studio at melcan.co.uk. You know it's true. Get in touch right now with Mel. It's studio at melcan.co.uk.
2: The judges' scores are in.
0: There indeed, I can tell you that said Don, Joe... Hang on, let me get the paper for you. Here we go. Harry, William, Ruth, Dawn and Martin all got to the top of the leaderboard. Those getting one or a couple wrong were Stevie, Elizabeth, Tony, Roger, Wendy, Raymond, Jack and Clifford. So, don't worry if you got some wrong. We're going to do a recap of all 11 right now. See if we can get you up on that leaderboard. Number one, My Heart Skips a Beat, Buck Owens. How many weeks did it spend at number one on the US country chart? Number two, You Beat Me to a Punch, Mary Wells. Who co-wrote it with Smokey William Robinson? Number three, African Beat by Burt Camfort. What was the original title, Source Material? Number four, all the W's, melwayneradio.com. You're going to see me sing along with Vicky Sue Robinson. Turn that beat around. Who wrote the lyrics? Number five, Heartbeat, Ruby Murray. Who wrote the song? Number six, Savage Love, Lax, Siren Beat. What year did that song come out? Number seven, Beat It Again, JLS. All you got to do for this one is tell me, what was the record label the song was on? Number eight, Beat the Machine, Quaker City Nighthawks. What album was this one on? Number nine, Don't Never Beat It All, Adam Faith. What was on the B-side? Number ten, Heartbeat, Enrique Iglesias, featuring Nicole Scherzinger. What album was this one on? Last but not least, number 11, Beat the Street, Sharon Red. All you got to do for this one is tell me, who produced the record?

0: hang on, what's going on? So, there you have that. Let's have a look at this then, guessing the track.
1: The final clue is here, so one last go. We'll soon see just what you really know. Pay attention one last time. The answer's near, we're sure you'll shine.
0: Okay, what is this then? The song was a commercial success and reached the charts, becoming a well-loved classic, especially amongst fans of the Motown sound. The track was written by legendary songwriting team Ashford and Simpson. So who? They wrote many hits. But here we go. So don't forget, if you got that one, now you better stand by.
2: Stand by for action.
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1: 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And see how many you get right.
0: Right, this is the part where we work together. If I get the featured year being 1957, you'll hear this.

0: Right, this is where I now mix everything up. That way I'll have no clue what's coming up next. And remember, all the actual clues that we get in the stories are written in by lovely good listeners, which will tell you the clue to what the record's coming up next in the title.
1: Ladies and gentlemen, I want to tell you a story.
0: And it's this, Sonia and John from Bath. Sonia says, Johnny be good today. Johnny says, but you know I can't be good. It's not in my nature. What's the song he's talking about? Will he get to the featured year? Will I get to the featured year? More importantly, he's going to pick the record of the day.
2: What will happen next?
0: Ooh, here we go.
2: What will music
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2: Music, that's our middle name.

0: That's Chuck Berry and Johnny B. Good, and I can tell you that Ted, Joe, Harry, Wendy and Dawn all got that correct. Remember, you can be playing at home too.
1: So play along and take a shot. Each right guess adds to your pot. It's 30 minutes and we'll help you see. Fun with you and me.
0: Right, next one is Ken and Liz from Preston. Ken says, think. Liz says, I'm thinking, but the Sunday roast won't get done by itself, you know. What's the song we're talking about? Will I get to that featured year? But more importantly, who's going to pick the record of the

0: That's Chris Farley and Fink, and I can tell you that Ted, Elizabeth, Ruth, Jack and William all got it correct. Don't forget to get your scores together.
1: Score them all and have no fear. Choose your song from any year. The hourly tops your time to shine. Get those answers and you'll be fine.
0: Right, the next one is this, that Tim and Doreen from Leeds. Tim says, hokey cokey. Liz says, that's very sweet, a good dance, but I'm just making dinner. What's the song she's talking about? And will I get to that featured year being 1957? More importantly, who's going to pick the record of the day?

That's Black Lace and Hokey Cokey. And I can tell you in this round, Ted, Job, Harry, Elizabeth, Ruth, Wendy, Jack and Dawn all got it correct. Let's look at the next one. And is this from Paul and Ted from Brighton? Paul, true love, Ted, that's what I said. Make us a cuppa. What's the song we're talking about? Will I get to that featured year being 1957? More importantly, who's going to pick the record of the day?

0: That's Elton John and Kiki D and True Love. I can tell you in this round, Ted, William, Elizabeth, Joe, Harry, Wendy, Dawn and Ruth all got it correct. Remember, if you get stuck, you can always ask your friends.
1: Test your friends. Let's hear them cheer. Each title guest, your song gets near. So take the challenge. Come on, let's go. With a tune to make your juices flow.
0: Dave and Heels from Manchester. Dave, marry you. Heels, that's sweet. But there's a time and a place for this, you know. And it's normally at the church. Ooh, okay, he says. What's the song we're talking about? Well, I get to that featured year being 1957. More importantly, who's going to pick the record of the day?

That's Bruno Mars and Marry You. And I can tell you in this round, Ted Dawn, Harry, Wendy, Elizabeth, Ruth, and William and Jack all got it correct. That leaves us with the last one. Here we go. Tom and Mandy from Bristol. Tom says, I'm singing the blues. Mandy says, well, it is a shame. The milk's gone off. You'll have to have black tea. He says, oh, I don't want that. She said, well, that's all we can do. What's the song we're talking about? Well, I get to that featured year being 1957. More importantly, who's going to pick the record of the day? And I can tell you, that's the moment of truth.

0: As Tommy Steele and Singing the Blues, we're going to work out all of those little requests and what went on in the last time. We're going to total all those scores up, and at the same time, we're going to get Jack to tell you what's coming up in the next hour. Over to you, Jack.
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0: The judges' scores are in.
1: I have the scores here. Number 3 points, it's Jack and William. 4 points, it's Elizabeth, Ruth and Wendy. 5 points, it's Dawn, Joe and Harry. But with a staggering 6 points, we have an outright winner. It's Ted.
2: Congratulations.
1: Ted says, if I'm lucky enough to win, Mal, could I have For All We Know by Shirley Bassey, please? I love this record. Of course you can.
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0: Thrill is making a kill. Another great artist added in the 3 o'clock thrill.
1: Precisely.
2: And today it is Norman Smith, born the 22nd of February 1923 to 3rd of March 2008. Known professionally as Hurricane Smith, was an English musician, record producer and engineer. In the late 1960s, he notably engineered all of the Beatles' EMI studio recordings up to the end of 1965 and produced three Pink Floyd albums, including their first, The Piper and The Gates of Dawn, 1967. He later had a successful recording career as Hurricane Smith and achieving a transatlantic hit single with Oh Babe.

That's Hurricane Smith and Oh Babe, What Would You Say? Well, going back a year, in 1971, Smith, using his recording artist pseudonym of Hurricane Smith, had a UK number two here with Don't Let It Die. This recording was a demo of a song that he had written with the hope that John Lennon would record it. When he played it for the fellow recording producer, Mickey Most, Most was impressed enough to tell him to release it as if it was his. Well, it was. He wrote it in 1972. Hang on. He played it. Yes, he did that. And the song we were going to play for you, of course, is Hurricane Smith, Don't Let It Die. You can imagine John Lennon doing this, can't you?

Hurricane Smith and Don't Let It Die were also included on Smith's self-titled debut album, was a third hit single, a cover version of Gilbert O'Sullivan's Who Was It? UK reaching number 23. Some recordings followed, such as My Mother Was Her Name, 1972, Beautiful Day, Beautiful Night, in 1973, and To Make You My Baby, 1974. However, subsequent attempts at producing successful records proved elusive. Capitalising on his solo recording efforts, Smith undertook two tours of then thriving North England cabaret circuit, complete with band and dancers. Smith enlisted the help of his session drummer, Peter Boyter, who fixed a band for Smith, which was mostly made up of temporary disbanded Bob Miller and the Millermen band. This was a line that went on to record the last album Smith made for EMI Records, Razzmatazz Shall Inherit the Earth, which was released in 1973. Smith also recorded an instrumental track entitled The Theme from the Unmade Silent Movie, which was the West Midlands-based radio presenter Tony Butler adopted it as his theme music for playing it frequently on a sports show in the attempt, often successful, to encourage the region's local football team to score a goal. Fans of Aston Villa FC also considered this tune as their unofficial club theme, and it came often to be heard played at Villa Park during a pre-match and half-the-time intervals. It was performed by the City of Birmingham Symphony Orchestra on the 6th of June 2008. In 2004, Smith released a new CD from Me to You, featuring new recordings of his biggest self-pinned hits, Don't Let It Die, Oh Babe, and What Would You Say? In 2011, a snippet of Smith's Don't Let It Die was inducted and included into the soundtrack of Thomas Efferson's 2011 film, adaptation of Johnny Le Carre's Tinker Tailor Soldier Spy. We're going to put him away now. Bring out another act next time.

0: find out who's joining Zoe today. Who's joining you, Zoe?
1: Thanks, Mal. Joining us today for the Kit Kat Tea Break is Trevor and Mickey. Trevor has his digestive. Mickey has his bourbon creams. Trevor places digestive biscuit in the cup, dunking it gently, while Mickey dunks his bourbon creams slowly so as not to make the biscuit melt and go too soft. Trevor always tries to beat Mickey, but they always seem to come out tying. 1, 2, 3, dunk.
2: Have a break. Have a Kit Kat. 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Have a break. Have a Kit Kat.
0: Now, I'd like to join you with a Kit Kat tea break, but the thing is, we've got our little Dalek resident who falls asleep. His name's Desmond. The only way we can wake him up is with a jingle, and then we find out what mischief he's been into today. Zoe's always on hand to find out what he's been up to, so let's find out what he's been up to today. But first, we have to wake him up.
3: Now it is time for a break, so let's break.
4: Would you like a cup of tea?
1: Oh, Desmond, you're rattling around like a teaspoon in a tank. Did you exterminate the milkman again? That oat milk never expires. You know, just like you. And the saucer still has scorch marks from last Tuesday's Earl Grey.
4: Would you like a cup of tea?
0: Yes, I would. Thank you.
5: Refreshing tea is such a pleasant drink.

0: pleasant drink.
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1: tea,
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3: 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Lovely.
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6: How'd you get on with beating the title? My heart skips a beat, Buck Owens. How many weeks was it spending number one on the US country chart? It was 7 non-consecutively. Number 2, you beat me to a punch, Mary Wells. Who co-wrote with Smokey Robinson? It was Ronald White. Number 3, African Beat by Burt Camfett. We asked you, what was the original title of Source Material? It was called That Happy Feeling. Number 4, Turn the Beat Around, Vicky C. Robinson. If you check out www.melbourneradio.com, you're going to see me singing along. And we asked you, who wrote the lyrics? It was Gerald Jackson and Peter Jackson. Number 5, Heartbeat by Ruby Murray. We asked you who wrote the song, the question, and the answer was Sherry Stevens. Number 6, Savage Love lacked siren beat. We asked you what year did this song come out? Come out in 2020. I'm going to say 1920 would be a long time. Beat Again, JLS, 2009. What record label was it on? It was on Epic. Number 8, Beat the Machine, Quaker City and Nighthawks from that TV series, Reacher. What album was it on? It was El Astronauta. Number 9, Don't That Beat All by Adam Faith. What was on the B-side? It was called Mix Me Per Person. Number 10, Heartbeat by Enrique Iglesias and Nicole Scherzinger. What album was that on? That was on the Euphoria, I should say. Euphoria. Here we go, number 11. Last one, Beat the Street by Sharon Redd. Who produced it? It was Eric Matthew. So we've got 3 great records to put your feet up with. Don't put your feet down until the last one's played. If anyone dares to disturb you, tell them you're having your afternoon tea break delight. And you'll deal with it after. I won't even disturb you with the 3 great records I'm going to play now. And I'll tell you what they are is at the end. That way you can have a full tea break without any interruptions from me. So enjoy your break.
5: With Mal Wayne. Just right for tea time.

Three Records for Tea, That's Why I Love You, Andrew Gold. Holding On, Beverly Craven. And You Are Everything, Diana Ross. There's your Three Records for Tea.

We're going to look at Willard Carroll Smith II, born September the 25th, 1968, known professionally as Will Smith, is an American actor, rapper and film producer. Known for his work in both the screen and musical industries, his accolades include Academy Awards, a Golden Globe Award, a BAFTA Award and 4 Grammy Awards. His film as a leading man has grossed him over 10 billion squid worldwide, making him one of Hollywood's most bankable stars. Smith first gained recognition as part of his hip-hop duo DJ Jazzy Jeff and The Fresh Prince. The duo released 5 studio albums between 1985 and 1994, which contained the US Billboard Hot 100 top singles Parents Just Don't Understand and A Nightmare on My Street, Summertime, Ring My Bell and Boom Shaker the Room. Smith released a solo album, Big Willie Style, 1997, William, 1999 and Born to Rain, 2002, Lost and Found in 2005 and Based on a True Story, 2025. 2 of his singles, Getting Jiggy With It and Wild Wild West, reached number 1 on the US. But the first one I've got for you is Just the Two of Us.

0: rest of your life.
1: That's a really good song. How much am I getting paid
2: for this, Dad? Will Smith there just to serve us. Smith began his acting career starring in fictional versions of himself on the NBC sitcom The Fresh Prince of Bel-Air. This was from 1990 to 1996, for which he won 2 Golden Globe Awards for Best Actor in the television series. Smith emerged as a film star with leading roles in the film franchise Bad Boys 1995 to 2024 and Men in Black from 1997 to 2012. This is what he did the theme to it.

0: It's Will Smith there and Men in Black from that portrayal of the film. And at the same time, he was getting an award for the best actor for his portrayal as Muhammad Ali in the 2001 film, Chris Garner in The Pursuit of Happiness 2006, and Richard Williams in King Richard 2021. Winning his portrayal of Williams, Smith's other major successes included Independence Day in 1996, Enemy of the State 1998, I, Robot 2004, Shark's Tale 2004, Hitch 2005, I'm Legend 2007, Hancock 2008, 7 Pounds 2008, and Suicide Squad 2016. And the last one was Aladdin in 2019. We're going to put him away now. Bring out another act next time.
1: Sweet dreams, dear.
0: How'd you get on with Guess the Track? We're going to find out after this.

0: It guesses the track. Now, are you sure it wasn't hard or too obscure? Here comes the answer, loud and clear. If you've got it, you can cheer.
1: Thanks to Debbie, Liz, Lana, Lawrence and Sydney for all telling me it was Diana Ross and Marvin Gaye. Stop looking and listen to your heart. How do we get it in the studio? Like this. See, you know now, don't you?

0: Did you guess the track? Is it a pat on the back or try again, Jack?
1: We're going to look at a lost theme for twins, Joyce and Jim, after this.

0: you remember it. Joyce and Jim said that they used to watch this TV series all the time when they were kids and start making things. What are they talking about?
1: From a TV show gone by, it's Lost Theme. But what is it?
0: Let's go to Zoe and find out. Over to you, Zoe.
2: Thanks, Mal. 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The premise? A weekly magazine show for younger viewers, built around making things, pets, adventures, and the famous catchphrase, "Here's one I made earlier." Presenters climb Nelson's Column, dive on shipwrecks, and teach you how to fold a paper boat, all while the Blue Peter badge remains the most coveted prize in British childhood. This one's for Joyce and Jim, who always enjoyed making things and following along on the program. Joyce still keeps a shoebox of badges under the bed, and Jim once built a working model lighthouse from the annual. It stood on the mantelpiece for 40 years until the cat knocked it off. They say the show taught them that anything worth doing takes patience, a bit of glue, and a steady hand. Hit it!

0: If anyone's got a theme they miss, drop us a line at studio@malcan.co.uk or call 020-8080-0828. I'll dig it up for you. Next one's yours.
1: Thanks very much, Zoe. Looking at the clock on the wall, it tells me it's time for the best disco in town. Let's see what great records they've got for us today. Welcome.

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1: 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Ta-ra.

0: Well, it's time to wrap it up and tie time tonight. This has been Mel Wayne, and
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0: the whole thing gets going then. And that brings us to the end of another fantastic show. 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Call in to say hi or leave a song dedication for tomorrow. Make sure to like our Facebook page, Mal Wayne in the Afternoon, to stay updated on all the fun we're having. Remember, the fun starts at 1 and I'll knock on your door till 4. We truly appreciate you tuning in today, and we can't wait for you to do it all over again tomorrow. But for now, take care and keep those good vibes rolling. We'll see you soon.
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It'd be great to hear from you. I'd like to wish you all the very best and ask you to take care. And until the next time, it's bye-bye for now.

Well, good evening, everybody. Thank you so much for tuning into the show. I am Brian James, and you are listening to my Tea Time Teaser show. And we're kicking it off from 1977 with Leo Sayer.

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Well, once again, a big good afternoon to you, or good evening to you, wherever you are in the world. I'm Brian James. You are listening to my Tea Time Teaser show, all about you, independent artists. And it's my great pleasure today to put forth to you the music that has been put forth to me, sent to me by my sponsors, CJC Promotions, up there in Bonnie, Scotland. Up-and-coming performers who are breaking into the music business would like us to listen to their music to see what we think. And I tell you something, over the last 5 or 6 years, the quality is just outstanding. Before I tell you who's on the show today, let me introduce you to a few people who've left messages for me before I even came on air, before I even sat in this seat. So a big hello back to Lynn and Jess, Jeanette, Sonia, Brenda, and Graham, Lisa, and Graham and Lisa Gordon. Let's get it right. Thank you all for stopping by. Now let me tell you who's on the show today. Ryan Kershaw is back with another great single, just released, I'm on Fire, followed by Mr. Frank Isaac, I-S-A-A-K-C. Let's get it right. Frank Isaac, with another single under his belt. Trevor Gear is making a welcome return, as well as my good friends Richie Dave Porter and Deborah Susan, with another track from their repertoire. The Red Ant Band even are making... I've got to get the words right today. Let's start that again. The Red Ant Band are making another appearance on the show. And new to the show, Uncle Greedy Music. Lovely song coming out in a few moments' time. And it's always nice to welcome back lovely artist Empires That Dance with another great single. But starting it off, I'm going to introduce you to a newbie to the show. All the way up there from Scotland, Bison Hip. B-I-S-O-N, Hip. They first got together, I think, around about the 2020 mark, when COVID was well into its prime. I don't know what the ages of these lads, but it doesn't make any difference. Their music is rather good. I've started off with a song that I think is worthy of starting a show off. In their bio that I've sent to me, I always like to read the words very carefully and reiterate them to you, just in case you think, that's good words, and these are good words. This is all about, they draw in heavily, this is their words, they're drawing heavily on their personal journeys, weaving in themes of pain, loss, failure, as well as joy and hope. Their new album has just come out, and this song is from the album. It's called This Time, Let's Get It on the Turntable.

song to open the show with Bison Hip. This time, what a great song. I hope I can get some more tracks from this band. I just like them very much. Thank you.

I am now going to introduce you to my next guest on the show, and this young man all the way from the UK, Mr. Simon Fielder, a.k.a., wait for it, Uncle Greedy. That's great, that is. I love that. The song I'm going to put forward to you now is his new song, Won't Lose That Fire. Only just been released, really, just over 7 days ago. I've not worked with this man before, but it's always a pleasure to put forward to you new music, and I'm hoping I can get some more tracks sent from this man, because I think he's very talented. Without further ado, let's get it on the turntable, just for you. That rhymes. Maybe I'm a poet.

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1: Wonderful, wonderful. That is Uncle Greedy Music. His real name is Simon Fielder, and a great track, great production work on that. I like that. Thank you.
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And just in case you're thinking, who is this Brian James? Who is this geezer? 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I'll see you in there. Don't be late. Let's get on with the show right now. I'm going to introduce you to a band that I've been featuring for quite a while, the Red Ant Band. The production work on all their singles has been excellent, and it's been a pleasure to play their music to you on most weeks. And I've chosen a song personally myself, selfishly myself, from their latest album. The song is called Dead on My Feet. Let's get it on the turntable.

I love that. That's a great track. I'm going to confess something now. I'm sitting here at the studio with my air guitar. Yes, and I thought I sounded rather good. That was the Red Ant Band, Dead at My Feet, and it's always a pleasure to play their music to you. Hope you enjoyed it as much as I did.

folks, this is Pat Boone. You know, spectacular is really the only word for the new Chevy. 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And Chevy's stunning new sculpturamic styling inspired a spectacular new line of women's fashion. 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

My next guests are a band that I've featured before in the past, Empires That Dance. And if you're into the wonderful Simple Minds, then you will enjoy this music. A lot of their time is spent with their reinventing. Is that the right word? Reinventation? Reinventing? I can't pronounce it. Reinvention. Reinvention, that's the word. A lot of the time is spent with their reinvention of the classic Simple Mind tracks. Empires That Dance, who I'm going to feature in a moment, just to give you a little bit of a lowdown on their profile as such. It's a studio project created by George Porter and Andy Innes. So Andy, I hope I pronounced your second name correctly. Their aim is to create reinventions of the classic well-known songs by Simple Minds. And Celebrate is the title of the song, is the 12th single by Empires That Dance, produced by Gordy Jordy. I hope I pronounced that right. I don't know whether I have. G-O-R-D-I-E, Gordy. Gordy, G-O-U-D-I-E. Do excuse me if I haven't got the pronunciation right. I'm a bit thick at times. I bet you're thinking that. Let's get their music on the turntable once more. Empires That Dance, the song, Celebrate.

My next guest is a young man that I've featured quite a few times over the last couple of months. His name is Mr. Ryan Kershaw. All the way up there in Scotland and working alongside our sponsors of the show, which is CJC Promotions. I'm going to be playing a track for you called I'm on Fire, taken from Ryan's new album called Less is More. In the past, it's been my privilege and pleasure to play music from this young man. I'm on Fire is a song I'm playing today. Prior to that, Songs Unsung, another release from the man himself, and Epoch, E-P-O-C-H, another great track. A couple of months ago, I think that was. All great music. I love reading words that people send to me in their biogs. It's just great. And Ryan, I'm going to give you a few words that Ryan has sent in. I'm on Fire is a fiery and emotionally intense track about reaching breaking point in a toxic situation. That's pretty good, isn't it? Do you want to have a listen? Let's get it on the turntable.

0: Brian Kershaw at his best there, I'm on fire. A pleasure to play that great production of music there and a wonderful voice. Ryan, you have a great voice, my friend. Voice control is so important. And you certainly have that, my friend. Well done.
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Mr. Frank Isaac is next, a young man that I've been promoting, as well as other stations, for quite some time now. In the past, this young man has given us great songs like Northbound Roads, Groan, and now this new track is called A Deeper Shade of Blue. Taken from his new album, Some Things You Keep, I think is a great track to select for today's show. All about memory, people, places, loss, humour, love, and so much more. Let's have a listen. Great voice this man has. Frank, it's time for you to hit the stage, my friend.

0: Frank Isaac, what a song that is. What a voice, a deeper shade of blue. My goodness me, young man, you have such a brilliant voice. I envy you, and thank you so much for allowing us to play your music to my listeners. Fabulous.
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Now it's time for me to introduce you to a young man I featured before in the past, Mr. Trevor Gear. A great song coming up, which is called A Song for a Lady. And this young man I have featured in the past, a lot of songs have come my way. Shining Star, Red Thread Connection, End of a Dream, Christmas Party, Beautiful Lady, and so many more. This is different. Shall I tell you why he wrote this? It's all about a lady. It's all about a steward who works at Crystal Palace Football Club. He fell for her. Brian, every time I go to the turnstiles, she searches me. I'm not going to say any more, Trevor. Let's just put the music. Too much information. Let's get the music on the turntable, Trevor.

Well done, Trevor. Trevor Gear, A Song for a Lady. I already told you what the song was about. Let's leave it at that, Trevor. No, seriously. Good production, well produced, great vocals as well, my friend. Lovely.

Well, we are getting fairly close to the end of the show, and it's now time for me to feature my final guests of the show, Richie Dave Porter and Deborah Susan. Deborah and Richie went to America, I think it was last year, won major awards out there for their contribution to music. I'm going to play you their brand new track, hot off the press this week, Got My Black Cat Bone. That's what it's called. I know they're into cats because I've seen pictures of the cats. Cat or cats, I don't know. A great duo to finish the show. Richie Dave Porter, Deborah Susan. Let's get it on the turntable.

My goodness me, what a great song to finish the show. I haven't finished completely yet, but my guests are finished. Richie Day Porter, Deborah Susan. I've got a confession to make again. I had my air guitar out in my hand and I played it rather good. Not as good as Richie, but that's clever stuff, isn't it? That is clever. And the voice of Deborah, just wonderful. Thank you.

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2: Well, as I just recently said, it's time for me to leave you in about 5 minutes' time. Can I say thank you so much for listening to the show? I certainly hope you've enjoyed it. And a big thank you to all my guests, which are Ryan Kershaw, Frank Isaac, Trevor Gear, Richie Dave Porter and Deborah Susan, the Red Ant Band, Uncle Greedy Music, Simon Fielding, that's his real name, Empires That Dance and Bison Hip. Thank you all for taking part of the show. And listen, everyone, I'm back next week. Same time, same place. Hope you'll join me. I'll be waiting. Don't be late. Goodbye for now, everyone. And if you want to know if I've got my air guitar out again, I certainly have. Thank you for tuning in.

0: Hola, bienvenido, ¿cómo estás? Welcome to Latin and Spanish Vibes.
1: This DJ's unique, there just cannot be
0: Chilean
1: another one like
0: singer,
1: him.
0: Singer, songwriter, born in San Diego, Chile. Real name being Samuel Ortega Villena, goes by the name of Mr. Don. Derek Vinci, real name Derek Della, the American record engineer, music producer and manager from the Latin industry, known for his bachata music and nicknamed the Codebreaker. And El Tigre del Mambo, named Rudy Lopez, from Rochester, New York, Dominican father, Puerto Rican mother. We're going to start with some bachata and the song Son de Amores.

Rafael Valdez Vargas, the Dominican musician, singer. He became involved in popular music after meeting local musicians. Soon he taught him how to play the guitar.

all different types of Latin music, mostly in remix form, now and then original, classic and new. Let's do some cumbia. Aqua Mariana con Paso Fino.

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influenced by Chardel and Vargas, Mercedes Sosa, Luca Villa, Amparo Ochoa. She's recognized for her diverse contributions to music. Besides her musical career, she's

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Known as Maria Rita, she began singing professionally at the age of 24, though she had wanted to sing since she was 14. Very special music from this Brazilian artist.

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This is the remix.

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Santa Maria. 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
3: 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It's only me. 1 hour of the 80s. Let's go then.

0: It is me for the 80s, the Boomtown Rats. I don't like Mondays. Let's go back then. Club Nouveau, Lean on Me.
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1: Mick Hall.
0: So this is what we do each and every week, the 80s party, with me, Mick Hall. 1 hour of your favourite 80s tunes. There it is then, Living in the Box by Living in the Box. Straight after will be...
1: Mick Hall.
0: Shep Pettibone on the remix.

0: 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The 80s party with me, Bon Jovi, Living on a Prayer.
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Your destiny lies with me, Skywalker. Obi-Wan knew this to be true. There is no escape. 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

0: I do apologise about that. Yes, I mucked up there, didn't I? And it's because I've got a JoJo messaging me saying, right, okay, she's got, yeah, okay. So how about that? There you go. That should. She says she sent me loads of messages. Chris, right, music great, music role great, mic clear, just a bit quiet. You ready for uni messages yet? Yes, I'm ready for anything new enough. So hopefully that sounds a bit better. But I can listen back to myself if I can turn on and I. Just a bit quiet. Yeah, so there you go. I'm hearing myself talk. So yes, hello, welcome to the show. Welcome to Sparkflame Radio. Hopefully you guys are having a good week. Well, you're having a good week. I can't remember what day we're on, let alone anything else. So yes, welcome. Hopefully you're going to enjoy the show. That was Eminem without me, and that was just a little thing for me. Anyway, next up. Because I have got some live show requests.
1: Woohoo!
0: Try that again.
1: Woohoo!
0: Echo! Bing bong! Yeah, I've got my echo back. Yay! Right. Yeah, I've got some live show requests. Which, first show back, and I've already got live show requests, so fantastic. If you've got a song request, if you're in the WhatsApp group, then you can, you know, give me, you know, you want a shout out or anything like that, then let me know, hit me up, or if you got me as a friend on Facebook, send me a message on Messenger, or you can go to sparkflameradio.co.uk and go to, I think it's called live show requests, I think. Oh, it's just called song requests, and scroll to me, DJ Smurfy, and send me a message, send me a song request, and I'll play a song and give you a shout out. Yes, I will. Anyway, next up, this song is going to go out to JoJo and Paul, and anybody who is a little bit of Bob Marley fans.

Brothers here, Bob Marley with a master mix. Hopefully you guys enjoyed that. That's going out to Joe and Paul. Hopefully my microphone sounds a bit louder for you guys now. I have been notified that there are some comments on the website, so let me just get them up. Right, first of all, I've got to bend over for this because I'm standing up. Right, you got Mark from Iraq. Says, thank you for all the amazing shows. I'll play you guys every day in our office. We love you. That was from a day ago. Next one from a day ago was from Beth from Swindon, saying, just the very best station. You truly care. You cater for everyone. And just, wow, the world needs to listen and promote this station. Thank you very much, Beth. You got Jared from Mongolia saying, you good? I listen. Thank you. So care. And that was from a day ago. Thank you very much, Jared. Then you got Frida from Argentina from 3 hours ago saying, love your station. You are the best. Thank you very much, Frida. You got Arthur from Mexico, or Tango Agato Los Panalones, which means I have a big animal in my pants. So that's the only thing which I know. So Arthur from Mexico says, you are the best ever station. Love you. Oh, well, I think Smart Flame Radio loves you too. And then you got, oh, blimey, Toby Umby from Botswana from 3 hours ago saying, you are the best. Thank you, Toby Umby. And that's your comments so far. So, hello, once again, welcome, good evening to the show. This is the little Blue Man Show and on live on Smart Flame Radio. And just in case, I've got this for you.

There you go, Shaggy versus the Jacksons. We shake your body down to the ground. Hopefully you guys are enjoying the show. Want to say hello to the Turnip in South. Hello, Paul. Paul the Turnip Blobby Monster. Hopefully you're okay. And right, I've got some shout-outs. So first of all, I've got Melody from Oxford Uni. Says, welcome back. Missed you. I'm doing maths. Well, you can come over and teach me if you want to, because I'm absolutely terrible with maths, Melody. I got G twice in my GCSEs. But thank you very much. Missed you too, Melody. You got Vicky from Aston Uni, which, if it's Aston in Birmingham, not too far away from me, says, yippee! Hold on, let me do it properly. Yippee! There you go. Yippee, Smurfy Tuesday, missed it. How's you? Oh, thank you. Asking me how I am. I am fine. I am very well. Thank you very much. Vicky, I hope you're doing well too. What are you doing at Aston Uni? Let me know, because I'm lazy like that. You got Esther from Birmingham Uni. Wow, from Birmingham Uni. Which one? I mean, you got quite a few. And is listening whilst doing medicine coursework. Ah, so it's the medical one. You are amazing. Love how this station has changed. Thank you very much, Esther. You're amazing too. And I hope your medicine coursework at Birmingham Uni goes well. The station has changed. It's changed a lot since the last time I was here, because I was here last year. So quite a fair few months has gone by, so it has changed a lot. I'm still getting my feet slowly into it. And then you got Joel from Warwick Uni. Warwick, just down the road, about 30 miles away from me. He says, boom, you're back. Gosh. Gosh? Last time I heard gosh was Brandon Routh in a Superman film. But yeah, gosh, the station has grown. Love the awareness. Thank you very much, Joel from Warwick Uni. And yes, I am back. I am back here on a Tuesday night. So hopefully you guys will enjoy listening. Send me some requests. There's various ways how you can get in touch. You can go to our website, sparkflyradio.co.uk. I believe there may still be a QR link or something like that to get into the WhatsApp group. If you want to come in and say hello and give me a song request there and a shout out, you can do so. You can, via the website, obviously, you can go to the song request. Scroll to me, DJ Smurfy, send me a song request, give me your name, your number. I was going to be cheeky then. Your name, your number, your bar size, no. All that stuff. And if you want to shout out, you don't have to have a song if you don't want to. If you just want to shout out, you know, happy birthday, happy divorce day, anniversary, whatever, you can let me know via that way. Or you can get in touch with me directly into the studio. 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And those are your various ways of how you you can get in touch with me. Don't ask me. I've got to be honest with you. Since I've been talking to Paul and Joe, the station owners, and Jojo being Jojo, Miss Knockers, she's been going, are you going to do Smurfy's Rants? Don't know why I'm talking like that, for you don't sound like a pirate. But are you going to do Smurfy's Rants? I don't know. Are you going to do Smurfy Oki? No, that's Paul. Paul is more like the pirate. Are you going to do Smurfy Oki? I don't know. If I get requested, then fine, I'll do a bit of Smurfy Oki. I really don't know what I'm going to be doing on my show. It's basically down to you guys, you the listeners, of what you want on my shows. What you want played, what you don't want played, it's up to you. You let me know. I have got a few song requests to go through, so I will be doing that very shortly. Coming up after Jaquan and... No, it's not Jaquan, it's... Redfoo and Juicy Wiggle going out to the university students. Have a bit of Juicy Wiggle. Wiggle your backside to this tune.

0: that Juicy Wiggle.
1: There you go, a bit of Red Fever.
0: Yeah, baby.
1: Juicy Wiggle. And that one's going out to ladies. Dev, Lady S, if she's listening. She says she may listen, she may not. So, yeah, that's going out to her because she absolutely loves that one. Right, I've had JoJo. She says, we won't Smurf Yogi. So I put, won't. Okay, fine, you don't want. Yeah, that's fine. She went, want. Pity Please, you know the song that I would like to hear. Well, you can't hear that with me singing it, so I can't, yeah. I'll play it for you just after the next song, because I know what song she definitely wants to hear. But I can't do a live version of it, because it might not sound great on my first show. Anyway, next up you got Jaquan, which is what I mentioned before, with Tipsy.
2: Drinking is very bad. Yo, I got a fake ID, though. Yeah. Yeah.

That was Jaquan there and Tipsy. Hopefully my microphone is sounding better now, because I got told that it was sounding quiet. So I do apologise for that. So hopefully it's sounding better now. So I'm just reading messages. It's just JJ has said about a particular song, and I know which one she wants, and she's playing it live soon. Enjoy. Yes, I'm playing it now, and she says microphone better, so thank you. I'm glad about that. When I was on Sparkflame Radio before, near enough every week I get requested for this song by JJ. And after this, I'll start playing your song, live song requests and stuff. I wrote this song. It's my own song. I wrote it. I done the lyrics and the music piano scoring of it. And I had it professionally recorded in the studio many years ago. I recorded it for Lady Steph, Lady S, when we was together. We're now best friends. I recorded it for an anniversary of my kidney transplant years ago. And, Joe absolutely loved it. And I was surprised the other day by... we was on a video call, and lucky me, Lady S found some of my CDs, which I did for that kidney anniversary celebration. And what's weird is I've actually got a kidney specialist appointment, my consultant, on Thursday. So in 2 days, so that's funny. But yes, she always loved this song. So this is Cy Walker with his own song called My Best Friend.

There you go. Cy Walker there with My Best Friend. And that is going out to, well, first of all, better say hello and goes out to Lady S. Because I sent her a message saying, I'm playing your song. And she went, I know. So she's listening. So hello to you. And also, I better dedicate it to JoJo as well, DJ Knockers. Because she requested it. I should have knew that she was going to request it. So, yeah, hopefully you guys enjoyed that. I might do the odd song in a bit. I'm having a little bit of a snack at the moment. So, yeah, I'm feeling a bit big. I've got to be honest with you. I've been nervous all day. I haven't eaten. So, luckily for me, Lady S, she bought me a sandwich and some quibbies and... yeah, so I'm chomping on them at the moment. So anyway, next up, you got, if you remember the film, I can't remember what the film is called now. I can picture it, but yeah, it's a film anyway. It's one of the first films that Channing Tatum was actually part of before Magic Mike. And this is Jamie Scott and Made.

There you go, Jamie Scott there, we're made, and that was from the film Step Up, and that was the romantic dance drama that launched Channing Tatum to stardom as a troubled hip-hop dancer. I actually learned some of the dance moves from that. And another one from that film, this is Drew Sidora and Timber Dawn.

There you go, Drew Sidora there with Till the Dawn. Absolutely cracking song. And that is, I played the one before, previously, and that one, and that is from the film Step Up. Absolutely brilliant. It's where he, Channing Tatum actually met his former wife. Yeah, absolutely brilliant film. Anyway, I'm just waffling on here for some reason. Let's get on with the song requests. Yes. Because I got a few. I don't know why my music just started there for some reason. Naughty music. Right, so you got a message. Hiya, Tom here from Cardiff Uni. Hello, Tom. How are you, mate? It says, welcome back. Missed you. I missed you too, Tom. Thank you very much. And he's requested one of our favourites here at Sparkling Radio, and one of Lady S's favourites, because she sings it at times. It is Evanescence and Bring Me to Life.

Was Evanescence Bring Me to Life from Tom saying hiya, Tom here from Cardiff Uni. Welcome back, missed you too, Tom. And we had a message in the WhatsApp group saying, tune maybe one show with Lady S will sing it for us. Amazing, who knows? You never say never. That's all I'm gonna say is never say never. Of a lot is going to be never, but you never know. But thank you very much, Tom, for your live show request. Next up, it says artist name, not sure. Good job, I know it. Right, the message says, hiya, Si, the king of the well, it says King 8, King of the Airways, welcome back. Missed you. It's Julie from Hereford. Hello, Julie from Hereford. How are you, sweetheart? Thank you very much. Missed you too. And Hereford, that's where my mum's cousin, who I call Auntie Zena. Now, if you know her, tell her that. tell her that I said, how be you? Tell her that little Simon says hi. Because I call her Auntie Zena. She's lovely. I need to go down and see her, actually. Hereford is a beautiful, beautiful place. Absolutely beautiful place. So thank you very much. Excuse me, I'm trying to swallow here. Thank you very much, Julie from Hereford. And look at you, I'm a big fan of these people anyway. Massive big fan. And you requested a little bit of Erasure and Blue Savannah.

Radio Erasure and Blue Savannah. Absolutely cracking tune. Yes, unfortunately, I'll put the remix version on. Hopefully you guys didn't mind the remix version. Anyway, that was going out to Julie with a message. Hi, Si, the king of airways. Welcome back. Missed you. It's Julie from Hereford. Thank you very much, Julie, for getting in touch, especially on my first show back. Thank you so much. And I am absolutely massive fan of Erasure. Actually, I was on a different radio station before I came back. And one of the listeners who got in touch was not very happy because I told over the airways that I've actually met Andy Bell and Vince Clark. I paid for a meet and greet in Bristol a few years back. And it was a meet and greet, and I was sat right on the front for the show afterwards. And Valerie Chalmers, who's one of the long-time backing singers, actually waved to me because when it was my time to meet Andy and Vince, I took an England T-shirt with me, an England football T-shirt from 19-something. I think it had David Beckham. He had Beckham on it. And my cousin, who took me, he had like an Erasure CD and stuff like that, something full inside. And they was all taking a mickey out of me. The people in my lineup was all taking a mickey. Like, oh, you got an England T-shirt. You know, that's a bit silly. And I went, well, not really, is it? And I was like, why? And I said, well, the thing is, no one on this earth, right, will ever have Erasure sign an England football shirt. It's going to be unique. Absolutely unique. No one else is ever going to think of it. Where you lot, you've got like this program and this CD and whatever, or this DVD, and there's other people who've been to other shows and had the same thing signed. So it's going to be completely unique. So if I ever wanted to sell it on Marketplace or eBay or Amazon, I'm going to get way, way, way more. I never would do anyway, but I remember walking up to, now bear in mind, I'm only 4 foot

8.5 and a Weetabix. So I walked up to Andy and Vince, and you know, ready for them to sign my t-shirt. And they're very tall, especially Andy. You don't realise how tall he actually is. He's got to be about 5'8", 5'9". So my first words, now bearing in mind that he's gay, I turned around and said, "Oh, you're a lot taller than what I expected, aren't you, darling?" And he was like, just looked at me, he looked at Vince, and he, you know, and Andy, he can be a bit of show off on stage, a bit of an entertainer. And he, honestly, swear to God, he didn't know what to say. You know, he really didn't, but it was fantastic. So there you go, Julie. Right, next up, you've got the message says, "Welcome back, Smurfy. I'm John and my wife, Carol, from the Isle of Wight." Well, hello, thank you. Hello, John and Carol. "We have missed you and we love this version. And the version what we're asking is The Prayer by Michael Ball and Alfie Bow." So here you go, John and Carol from the Isle of Wight. A little bit of this.

Oh, wow. Absolutely beautiful, beautiful there. That was Michael Ball and Alfie Bower with the prayer. And that was from... Vermetti says, welcome back, Murphy. I'm John and my wife, Carol, from the Isle of Wight. We have missed you and we love this station. So thank you very much. Missed you too. And thank you for absolutely beautiful, beautiful version of the prayer. Absolutely beautiful. Moving on to the next one. What a song. All I'm going to say is what a song. I don't know why I'm laughing like that. Anyway, this Vermetti says, hiya, I'm Marella from France. Love this station. Welcome back. Love this song. Thank you very much. Bonjour, Marella. Mademoiselle. Sorry, I just said that a bit better. Bonjour, Mademoiselle Marella. Comment allez-vous? Ça va? Je m'appelle Simon. My name is Simon. Anyway, that's all I know about. Apart from Tout le monde Toitra. Everybody shut up. Apparently. So thank you very much for listening. And you requested a song which I know Lady S is going to go a bit mad about because she loves me singing this one. It is Phil Collins and Susudio.

There you go, a little bit of Phil Collins there and Sister Studio. Right, I should do a bit better. Oh, Sister Studio. There you go, a little bit there. So I'm getting the next one ready. But I'll tell you what, one of the next ones ready, getting up ready. I will try and do a little bit of Smurfy Oki for you guys, because. Yeah, but I've got to change all my settings now on my mixer, because I've gone completely different to what I used to do. And, so I've got to change some settings on my mixer. Let's see, one, two. Yeah. Well, let's see if this one works okay. One, two. One, two. One, two.

There you go, a little bit of In the Air Tonight, and I just left it on so to prove that it was live. There you go. So just to prove that it was live, it was me. Yeah, it was. Right. Yes. Right, I'm going to play this one. This quick shout out, and then going to get on to another shout out straight afterwards. So let me just get me him. Where's he gone? It's not up. Sorry about this. Don't know which way. Where is it? You? Is it you? No, it's not you. All my songs are gone. And that's it. Right, this next one, it is by the message. It says, "Hiya, I'm Vicky, and this is my nanny favourite song and artist with message. Love you." So this is from Vicky, and this is going out to her nanny, and this is Iridian with The Impossible Dream.

Oh, there you go. What a tune there. That was Ridian from X Factor with Impossible Dream. And a little bit of tidbit for you. In 2005, when Shane Ward won X Factor, the guy who came second, the singing dustman himself, Mr. Andy Abraham, he released that song on his first debut album, my mum absolutely loved it. I'm going to be honest with you. I met Andy Abraham because obviously you guys may remember I was on X Factor in 2005. And I was in Sharon Osbourne's boot camp. I was the guy who famously proposed to Sharon Osbourne on X Factor. Yes, I'm that guy. And I met Andy Abraham, met Chico, met Journey South, who came third in the X Factor Live Finals. The two brothers from, I believe, up north. Andy Abraham, I took my mum to see him the first time live in Nottingham because she was a big fan of his. And he saw me. Me and my mum was in the third row, I think, in Nottingham, and he saw me and he sort of pointed and he gave me a thumbs up. And then he actually was like, you know, it's nice to see some faces, relatable faces, especially people from X Factor. You know, it was great. And then, like, at the end of the show, I took my mum around to the side door of the Nottingham theatre or something like that. And he came out to sign autographs. He took one look at me and said, "All right, bro, I see Ozzy hasn't left, Sharon hasn't left Ozzy yet." And my mum just cried. And she's like, "Oh my God, he remembers you?" And he's like, "Yeah, of course I remember him, you know." And, you know, my mum was absolutely in bits. It really, really was in bits. And, you know, it was lovely. He had a group, a crowd around him wanting autographs. And he was signing autographs, but he was basically just talking to me. You know, he was like, "Hello, yeah." Signing autographs, but he was talking to me. And my mum just stood there, like, absolutely amazed. And then a few years later, I took my mum and Lady S to see Andy Abraham live in Tamworth Assembly Rooms. And he came on, done some couple of tunes and stuff. And he said, "Right, we got this guy from X Factor, come on, stand up, give a wave." So I actually stood up on a chair waving to people, and it was just absolutely amazing. And like, my mum met his wife and you know, saw Andy again, and it was just amazing. I think even Lady Steph was a bit sort of like, "Wow, oh my God," sort of thing. So it was brilliant, absolutely brilliant. And I've got to be honest, I've actually downloaded the backing tune for Andy Abraham's version of The Impossible Dream. I've only done it once, but I'm going to try and get there. So who knows, maybe in future Smurf Yuki, I might do that for you. Anyway, that was from Vicky, and it was to her nanny, favourite song and artist with Love You. Love you too, Vicky, and your nanny. Right, next up, let's have a quick look. Apparently, JoJo's actually sang. Hold on, let's see if I can get it up. Hold on.

There you go. That's just a tiny, tiny bit. She said, no permission to play on airways, just for you guys who are tough cookies. I nearly swore then, naughty boy. Tough cookies. Anyway, let's move it on. I'm going to get sacked after my first show brilliantly. Right, next up, you got a message saying, hi, Si, can you play this for at 10:50? I think, yeah. Someone very special that's come into my life, from Leslie to Chris. You've made me smile again. That is so sweet. That is really, really so sweet. So from Leslie, yes, I know who Leslie is. Leslie and to Chris, this is for you guys. This is Leona Lewis and Footprints in the Sand.

Leona Lewis there with Footprints in the Sand. What a beautiful, beautiful song. And that's going out to Leslie and Chris with the message, thank you for making her smile again. So well done, guys. And yeah, maybe I'll get to meet Chris at some point, because like I said, I do know Leslie. So yes, right, let's move on to the next. Well, I will do it in a minute. Let's have a quick look. I've lost track of the time and everything tonight. Right, the time is 21. Why am I talking like that for? It's 21:43 here on Tuesday, and you're listening to Sparkflame Radio with myself, DJ Smurfy. And let's have some of this before I get into the next live request.

Yeah, that's, there you go. You are listening to DJ Smurfy here live on Sparkfly Radio. Yay! And if I'm going to be cheeky, I say, coming in your ears. Better not be cheeky. Not tonight, not my first show back. Anyway, let's get on with a live show request. Right, the next one, it is, Vermessi says, love MJ. So that gives you... gives you an idea of what I'm going to play. Love MJ, as I love this station too. You guys are amazing. Well done. I'm Tracy from Grant. Hello, Tracy. From Grant. I think Grant is down south in the UK. I'm not too sure. Please correct me if I'm wrong. But Tracy, that is the name of my big sister. So, and Tracy's requested a little bit of Michael Jackson, obviously, with Heal the World.

think about the generations and to say we want to make it a better place for our children and our children's children so that they know it's a better world for them and think they can make it a better place.

The legendary, the late great King of Pop, Michael Jackson, there will heal the world, and that was requested by Tracy with a message: "Love MJ as I love this station too. You guys are amazing. Well done." Tracy from Grant. So thank you very much, Tracy from Grant. And I'm gonna make people jealous now. I think 1993, something like that, I actually went to see Michael Jackson live in Wembley for the Dangerous Tour. I absolutely love it, absolutely love it. And there I met a former EastEnder actress, Daniela Westbrook. And I had a photograph talk with her, because my sister Tracy, the youngest out of my two older sisters, she's one who's like, well, my sister took me to the bathroom. I came out and like she spotted her. She went like, look, it's, and you know, she says, go and ask her for a photo, sorry. And I was like, oh, you can't do that, you know, you know. So she's like, well, I'll bloody do it then. And she just went so long and said, excuse me, can my little brother have a photograph, please? Even though I don't watch EastEnders, but obviously I knew who she was. And like, Daniela just went, okay then. And the next minute, there she was with her arm around me, around my, like, my back. And like, she, you know, she had a head on my shoulders, because I'm a lot smaller than her. And, you know, smiling lovely. And my sister took the picture and she gave me a kiss on the cheek. Yeah. Oh, God, she smelled gorgeous. So there you go. Right, next up, the message says, my favourite song on my favourite station, Missed You Si, Welcome Back, from Polly Ann from Portsmouth. Hello, Polly. Is it Polly and Ann or Polly Ann? Or one word, because it says Polly, then space Ann. So, hello, Polly Ann from Portsmouth. Thank you very much. I've been to Portsmouth once. Portsmouth, I believe, is the home of the Mary Rose, isn't it? So, yes, been there once. But beautiful place. How are you? Thank you very much for getting in touch. And what a cracking song you've chosen. This is from Robson and Jerome. Yes, remember, you know, from Soldier, the first single. Oh, my love, my darling. I don't know why I'm going. Yeah, I don't know what. Don't ask me. I was actually starting to do quite. At start, I was like, oh, man. Then I just went. Anyway, so don't ask. Anyway, so don't ask. And this is the one for you, Polly, Polly space Anna. This is Robson and Jerome and Up.

There you go, a bit of Robson and Jerome with Up on the Roof. Anyway, that was my favourite song on my favourite station, Missed You Si. Welcome back, Polly Ann from Portsmouth. So thank you very much, and I've missed you too. I've missed everybody. You know me, I used to have my heart on my sleeve. I've missed everybody. Thank you to Jojo. She says in the WhatsApp group, if you want to come into our WhatsApp group or you want to get in touch and you don't know how, there's quite a few things how to do so. Right, first of all, go to our website, sparkflameradio.co.uk. And I think there may be, I'm not too sure, there may be a QR code bar thing. Free bar, beer, whiskey, vodka. Click on that and it'll take you to come into our WhatsApp group. And you can say hello and request a song or have a shout out or whatever you want. You can do that, or you can go to song requests, scroll to me, DJ Smurfy, send me a song request. Or if you don't want to send a song but you want a shout out, just say, yo, Smurfy, you know, in a message, give me a shout out, will you? Love you loads. And I'll go, I love you too. Or you can, if you got me as a friend on Facebook, then hit me up on Facebook on FB and go, yo, Smurf. 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Yo, you cute, cute, adorable, sausage, I don't know, anything, or you can email me directly into the studio. Yes, you can. 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I'm going to click on that just to make sure. 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Yeah, just to make sure, just to double check. Right, next up, because Jojo, she's saying, the time is flying by. She doesn't talk like that, I don't know why, but yeah, the time is flying by. Loving the show. Thank you very much, Jojo. And don't forget, we have got a couple of other live presenters as well. You got Big G, Graham, and you got DJ Paul. Well, not DJ Paul, his name's Paul. And I think they do breakfast morning shows. So have a look on the schedule on the website. Have a look and it'll tell you. So anyway, let's get on with the next song request. Says artist name can't remember. Good job, I bloody can. It's a good job, I can. I know who you're on about. Anyway, the message is best station ever. Love the awareness is amazing. Henry from Nuneaton. Woo! Hold on, let's try that again. Let's try that again. It is Henry from Nuneaton. Yeah, well done, Henry, well done. Yes, for living in Indonesia. And the only reason why I've done that is because Nuneaton is roughly around about 15 miles away from where I'm from in sunny Tamworth. Yes, been to Nuneaton a couple of times with my mum, bless her, before she passed away. She used to love going up to Nuneaton, really did. And so, nice place, actually. It's actually a nice place. If you know the UK number one Eagles tribute band Talon, they were the guy who created Talon is from Nuneaton. So just a little bit of silly tidbit for you, a bit of useless information. Anyway, Henry has requested a bit of The Voice, and it is the Australian John Farnham.

There you go, John Farnham there, the Australian superstar with You're the Voice. And on YouTube, if you have a look on YouTube, he done one where I believe he opened up the Olympics years ago. And he just amazing. He had a Scottish bagpipe doing the all that stuff, you know. Yeah, he actually chucked his microphone stand way up in the air, about like a good 30, 40 feet in the air, and caught it with honour, with one arm. It's absolutely amazing. Anyway, that was from Henry from Nuneaton with the message, best station ever, love the awareness, is amazing. Thank you very much, Henry from Nuneaton. Who knows, might have actually walked past you one day. Nuneaton, I don't know if I still got it, but they used to have... if you go through the high street, through the market, there used to be a musical instrument shop. I can't remember what it's called, but it used to have lots and lots of different keyboards and digital pianos and stuff like that. So every time my mum and my sister, you know, would ask me to go take them to Nuneaton if I was driving, Val would go to their shops and I'll be stuck there, you know, in this musical instrument shop, playing on a piano, different pianos and stuff. And I'll buy a couple of like music books, like Genesis. I love Genesis, Phil Collins and stuff like that. So anyway, you got JoJo saying tune. No, she didn't, she went tune. So thank you very much, JoJo. She'll send me a hopefully I'm allowed to read this out, because I'm reading it out anyway. She says hot off let's do it properly. Hot off the press, we are radio partner with PTSD 999. Come in the near future, all being well, will be an interview with the patron, Graham Cole, aka PC Tony Stamp, from TV series The Bill. Keep your eyes open for more details. There you go. Hopefully that sounded a bit professional. So, yeah, hopefully. Right, let's move on to the next live request, because the time here in the UK is 22... No, it isn't. Yes, it is. It is 22. It's 10 o'clock, but it's 12 minutes past 10. Not 22. It is 22. I know what I'm saying. Leave me alone. Anyway, so

Moving on, it's the message says, you are the greatest station, just amazing how you have changed. Love it, love the website too. Thank you very much. Unfortunately, you didn't leave your name. I need to have a word with Paul because it's this form has changed a little bit, because used to be it would be the name of the person who's sending the message, and the name of the person it's dedicated to. Then it'll be the artist name, song request, and then the message. So it's changed. So you didn't leave your name, but thank you very much. So I believe this is the song which you want about. It is A Million Dreams from The Greatest Showman.

There you go. A Million Dreams. I probably got the song wrong, but I really do apologise. Yeah, that was... it didn't say the person's name, but it says, "You are the greatest station. Just amazing how you have changed. Love it. Love the website too." So thank you very much. I know which song you're on about. It's The Greatest Show, obviously. But I've never watched it. I've got to be honest, I never watched it. So looking at what I've got, obviously, I didn't know the title. So I picked that one, A Million Dreams. And obviously, I got the wrong one. So I do apologise. Anyway, I believe... that is the last of my live show requests. So, wow, that's gone by. So it's 18 minutes past 10 and it's gone by. So... absolutely amazing. So thank you so much to everybody who sent in live show requests. Really, really appreciate it. And you're listening to Sparkflame Radio with me, DJ Smurfy. So hopefully you're enjoying the show, enjoying the music. And next up you got some Kelly Clarkson with Walk Away.

There you go, Maroon 5 there, and Christina Aguilera, we are Moonlight Jagger. Right, unfortunately, everybody, it is coming up to the end of my show. I am supposed to be on till 11 p.m, but I'm getting a little bit of a bad back. And obviously, being my first show, I've asked for a little bit of leniency. And I said, yeah, it's okay, you can stay till 10:30. So I want to say thank you to everybody who has been listening to me across the UK and across the globe. And all the everybody who's got in touch with me, the university people, I hope I've been making you dance on your bums dancing on the chairs and all that stuff where you're doing your coursework and everything. And also thank you to everybody who's sent in live show requests. Thank you ever so much indeed. So I will be back here next Tuesday from 8 p.m. But I'm going to love you and leave you with this one. Be of Master KG and Jerusalem. Bye-bye.

0: So I'd like to thank you, the listener, taking a listen each and every week to the 80s party with me. I'm going to leave you with the last one, which is this from Boris Gardner. Over to you, Paul.
1: This has been a Mick Hall official production, and thanks for listening.

I just want to say one thing to my wife who's home. Yo, Adrian, I did it!

0: You ain't been acting yourself lately, man. What's going on? What's at you?
1: I met this girl.
0: And?
1: And she's older than me.
0: You like her?
1: Yeah, I like her. But I don't know how people are gonna accept this.
0: Well, if you like her, that's all that matters. Because at the end of the day, nobody cares. Nobody cares. Come on, let's go. You're killing yourself over nothing. Nothing, I say.

0: going to see her?
1: Yeah.
0: I'll tell you what I'm going to do, man. Give you the keys to my car, man. Go ahead.
1: Yo, Gotti, you don't give nobody the car.
0: Yeah. I know. Who knows? She may be one of the great ones. Only allow 3 great women in your life. Who knows? She may be one of them.
1: Yeah, I hope so.
0: I hope so, too. Have fun.

0: the dress.
1: What?
0: I walked back from the cottage. And it was night last night. Do you want a cigarette?
1: No.

0: Bobby V, boy, what up?
1: Yo, what's up?
0: What part of the world you in now, man?
1: Yeah, I'm in L.A., man. I'm just kicking it on Melrose, man.
0: You know, there's a lot of girls out there in L.A. on Melrose. You need to slow down.
1: For sure. All
0: right, brother. Well, just hit me when you come back, man.
1: Yup.
2: Tim and Bob.

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1: down
0: we'll go...
1: Down here is your home.
2: Ariel, listen to me. 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
1: yes, you go beyond the plate.
0: But no, under the sea, under the sea, nobody beat us, fry us, and eat us in flames.

Hi, and welcome to Showtime. My name is Bob A. Baker. I've got some beautiful love songs for you. I'm going to be your companion by your bedside. Going to try and make you feel a little bit better. And I'm going to try and melt you into the music. Let's start it all off with Mr. Paul Anka.

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Here's Elvis.

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0: 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Here's the Dells. Oh, what a night.
1: 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That very, very special night. 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That very special girl. For to the old and to the new, we rededicate this song to you.

Yeah, the Dells. Oh, what a night. All the way back to the 60s. Here's Brenda Lee. And Emotions.

Yeah, the amazing sounds there of Patsy Cline and Crazy. Hopefully you've enjoyed the show. Hope you're going to stay safe, look after yourself, feel a little bit better. This has been Showtime with Bob A. Baker and Love Songs Through the 60s. Take care and be safe.

Welcome along, I hope I find you well. Good music is the perfect accompaniment to life. Nicely drawn our attention in 1989 is Paula Abdul with Opposites Attract.